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105.3, sending you off to Vegas, our iHeartRadio Music Festival. I mean, Muse, Weezer, you know, the Goo Goo Dolls. We were all, us children of the corn and the 90s, all raised by Snoop Dogg. So I'm excited for that moment. But you get to win the trip. Trip for two with $1,000 in your pocket. We cover all the costs. 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The keyword to text for the win is after this. Good luck.

Anybody here working at Spirit Halloween for the season? I know, like, I'm looking at the Midway Drive location right now. I want to know, like, the hot item. What's the hot costume item inside your store? Hit me on the talkback mic. We are Rock 105.3. I'm Teresa. It's Green Day now.

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0: Rock 105.3, San Diego's rock station. We've all heard of a heat dome, right?
1: Yeah.
0: A lot of us are under the heat dome. I'm going to tell you what a heat puff is in two songs. First up, here's Always Let You Down.

Okay, really quick. Cheetos made an announcement today. They're going to drop a sweet phantom heat puff. I'm sorry. What? It's called the flavor of fear. A heat puff. A phantom heat puff sounds like something that would need a penicillin shot. Like, I don't, like, I would walk away from somebody if they were like, I have a heat puff. I'd be like, ooh, don't breathe on me. You know what I mean? A phantom heat puff. It's coming August 31st, just so you know. I'm Teresa. It's Everlong now, Rock 105.3.

Here's a nice reminder. Any smart device, smart speaker, you got us. 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

a local love shout out to a small business here. Give me two songs because I love doing it. If you've got a small business and you want a free plug, hit me up on the talkback mic. Just say, hey, Teresa, here's my details. Put me on the list and I will. We are Rock 105.3.

Rock 105.3, I'm Teresa. Before I leave you, I got to give love to Down to Ferment, a Midway District business that actually does hot sauces. One of their sauces is called That's What Shishito Said, and it's going to be featured on Hot Ones. It'll be the number one spot of all 10, but still, I had to give it a little love, so bravo. All right, Jamie's got you next. I'm going to leave you with Pearl Jam. Have a good night, and I'll talk to you on Friday. I love you.

KYOZ San Diego. 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

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Jamie hanging out with you tonight. 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This weekend, they got Uncle Cracker playing, and next weekend is Skillet. So you're not going to want to miss out on that. So like I said, 877-570-1053 to get those SeaWorld tickets. 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

San Diego's Rock Station. It is Rock 105.3. Jamie hanging out with you tonight. I got your tickets to My Chemical Romance coming up in just a few minutes. But real quick, Izzy Gomez, I wanted to say a happy 16th birthday to you. Your dad gave me a call. Let me know that you're a big fan of Guns N' Roses. So you're 16 now. Welcome to the jungle.

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And just like that, My Chemical Romance tickets have been taken. 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

0: The following sounds have been meticulously crafted for San Diego's one and only rock station. Except for the bird sounds. But if you want the bird, we'll give you the bird.
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the iHeartRadio app, you should make Rock 105.3 your number one preset. Or don't. But just know that every time you skip us, a dad somewhere replaces his beer fridge with a vegan snack box. Happy now? Look what you did.

It's San Diego's Rock Station, Rock 105.3. Jamie hanging out with you tonight. I got Breaking Benjamin up next. They're actually celebrating 20 years of their album Phobia. It's my favorite of theirs. It's got Diary of Jane, Breath, songs like that on it. And it's awesome. Love that album. We are still awaiting the announcement of their latest album, which should be coming pretty soon, hopefully. But I'm going to play one of the singles off of that album for you right now. It's Something Wicked on Rock 105.3.

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We're going to hook you up with a two-night stay. We're going to hook you up with some food and drink money so you could get your party on. 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All of this brought to you by Visit Las Vegas. So like I said, leave us a message. Let us know why you should be the one going, and you could be the one going to Las Vegas. 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

San Diego's Rock Station is Rock 105.3, and Spider-Man Brand New Day still breaking records. It's on track to be the fastest movie to ever hit $800 million domestically, which is insane. Hitting the mark in just 19 days, beating the record of 23 days originally set by Star Wars The Force Awakens. And the movie is set to take first place again this weekend, expected to make another $35 million. It's insane. I'm going to go see it again and help the cause. It's Rock 105.3.

0: Green Day on Rock 105.3, and if you want the opportunity to own some legitimate Green Day gear played by bass player Mike Dirnt, well, you have your chance. He's launching his online store on the music resale website Reverb on September 9th. It's including bass guitars, some amps, some clothing, and other memorabilia used by him on tour and the studio throughout his career. So that's something pretty cool. Maybe you could own a part of Green Day. It's Rock 105.3.
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Foo Fighters on Rock 105.3. They made the announcement the other day that they are going to be joining AC/DC on their tour for one night only. Unfortunately, that one night is not in San Diego or California at all. It's in a completely different state. But maybe Dave's listening right now, and we can all beg him collectively to please come to San Diego. We would love to see you play. It's Rock 105.3.

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Well, San Diego, it looks like our victory was a little short-lived. Those 13 bathrooms that reopened in Mission Bay will be closing again in December unless the city can find funding. Two city council members were able to come up with $100,000 to go towards that, to reopening them. But apparently, the city needs $550,000 to keep those bathrooms open for a full year. Not sure exactly why. Seems a little interesting that they need that much money to keep bathrooms open, but I'm not going to question anything yet. 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

As pets, Jamie's got a dog and a bearded dragon, which is weird because he can't even grow a beard himself, so he's got a bearded dragon. What's next? A bearded pony? Rock 105.3.

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We're sending you to go see them all week long here on Rock 105.3. They're playing Petco Park on August 30th. The show's got your tickets at 8 o'clock. Booker at 12. Teresa at 3. And I got your tickets at 7:30. So tomorrow's your last day to get those. 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

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Today's National Radio Day, so I just want to give a huge shout-out to all of you listening, hanging out with us every single day. We love you here on Rock 105.3. I got Foo Fighters playing for you right now. It's their song, Window, off of their latest album, Your Favorite Toy. Hope you enjoy.

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This

Incubus on Rock 105.3. I'm probably going to disappoint a lot of people right now, but I just saw the Surf's Up movie for the first time yesterday, which has that Incubus song Drive playing in like the first 5 minutes. It's an insane soundtrack. Green Day, Incubus, all the music that they play. I don't know why I didn't see that movie sooner. It's Rock 105.3. Jamie hanging out with you tonight.

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When he's not your nighttime DJ, he's Spider-Man. Does whatever a DJ can. 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

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And the 2026 iHeartRadio Music Festival is going down September 18th and 19th in Las Vegas. 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And so are you. 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

Rock 105.3, San Diego's rock station. Jamie hanging out with you tonight. I got The Warning up next. Their song, Kerosene. It's off their upcoming album, Everything's Falling. It comes out next week. Actually, I'm very excited for this album. I got the chance to talk to the girls of The Warning when they were here in San Diego opening up for Youngblood. And you could tell that they really love what they're doing. So you know this album is going to be amazing. Again, it comes out next week. But here they are now on Rock 105.3. It's The Warning.

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Jamie hanging out with you tonight. And we are just under an hour away from entering the Rubber Room. What's that, you ask? 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Hosted by me, we listen to the hottest new rock music that is out right now. And that's going down again in just under an hour. So make sure you stay tuned on Rock 105.3.

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It is Rock 105.3. Make sure you're following us on Instagram at SDRock105.3. We got behind the scenes of the show. Sometimes I'll take you to concerts with me. You never know when you're going to have a giveaway up there as well. So make sure you're always following us at SDRock105.3.

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1: It's Rock 105.3, San Diego's rock station. It looks like the iPhone 18 won't be coming out until early 2027. The 18 Pro and Pro Max are set to arrive in fall of 2026, but the standard version, for some reason, they're holding it out until early next year. What's getting upgraded with this one? Doesn't look like much, except for a bigger battery, which is cool. But the camera improvements, they always say they're improving the camera. The camera always looks the same, to me at least. And they're doing some AI stuff, which I always turn off on my phone because we're guaranteed human on Rock 105.3.

Rock Station, it is Rock 105.3. Jamie hanging out with you tonight, and we are just moments away from entering the Rubber Room. It's our new music hour right here on Rock 105.3, hosted by me, where we get to hang out and listen to the hottest new rock music that is out right now. So that's going down at midnight, a little appetizer, something you may find. It's Bill Murray with Always Let You Down, featuring A Day to Remember. All right, I'll see you in the Rubber Room.

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It's Ryan Purds getting the morning started. That's his song Sour off his brand new album Can't Cry that came out last week. What's up? It's Jamie and I got an hour of brand new rock music right here, right now on Rock 105.3. So do not go anywhere. It's From Ashes to New up next with Die For You.

That was Sleeping with Sirens in the Rubber Room, their song House of Matches. Up next, I got Cage the Elephant for you with their brand new song, Beaches in Tennessee.

That was Ninth Key with Happy Feels Like. Up next in the Rubber Room, I got Nickelback. They got an album coming out on October 30th. It's called Everything Under the Sun. I'm playing one of the singles off of that album for you right now. It's Rattle the Cage in the Rubber Room.

San Diego, that's one of your own. It's Mojo Pin in the Rubber Room with their song Everything I Love off of their EP Out the Door. I got Architects up next. Here they are with their song Broken Mirror.

That's Muse in the Rubber Room with their song Cryogen. They're going to be playing here in San Diego on August 29th and again in Las Vegas September 18th and 19th for the 2026 iHeartRadio Music Festival. If you want to go, we're sending you at 9, 1, and 5 all week. I got Autumn Kings up next in the Rubber Room. Here's their song Gone, Gone, Gone.

That's our friend Tim Montana with his song Break Me Down off of his album Entire State of Tim Montana. Up next and taking us out of the rubber room, I got Fozzy with I Know Evil. Stick around, the show starts at 6. They got your tickets to My Chemical Romance, so do not miss out on that. But until then, my name is Jamie, it's Rock 105.3, and you are in the rubber room.

Remember the first time you made out with your chick? It was new. Kind of like new rock. Except you don't need protection. The Rubber Room with Jamie on Rock 105.3.

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shot to the top. 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Kind of shocking, they want a static with precision. 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
0: Yeah, guaranteed human.

Nothing artificial here. Well, maybe just a little riboflavin, vegetable oil, and yellow number one, because that was in the gummy I just ate. Guaranteed human and straight up rock. 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

0: 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The show starts at 6 a.m. In the meantime, we're waking up with a segment from the last show.
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2: So, Emily's son, Reed, has made some interesting choices recently when it comes to his physical appearance. Mm-hmm. You know, these are things that happen, you know, when you're in a certain age and, you know, you start getting around other girls and things like that.
3: Yeah.
2: You know. Got some swag to you.
4: Mm-hmm. Yeah.
2: His aura. His fit.
3: Yeah.
2: It's all part of it, you know?
3: Yeah.
2: And so we heard recently that he bought these like fake sleeve tattoos.
3: Yeah.
2: Nice. While Emily was in Cleveland and started rocking those.
3: Yeah.
2: You weren't very happy about that because they didn't approve that with you.
3: No, and they like the way things, you know, do obviously progress with technology and stuff. These things look like regular black and white, like good artwork, you know, say that loosely, but they look, they're not the tattoos that we grew up getting out of the Cracker Jack box.
4: Totally.
3: Where it's a heart with an arrow through it. I mean, they look like real tattoos.
4: Yeah. He looked like he had giant. Half a sleeve.
3: 100%.
4: Yeah.
3: Like,
4: yeah.
3: If you walked by it, you'd probably think it was real.
4: That's wild.
2: And they, it wasn't like a, you know, like something that you just put on, like you...
3: Yeah, like those costume sleeves that are like pantyhose that look like a sleeve.
2: Yeah, if you want to be the Rock or something.
3: It's like the actual the one where you put on your skin, you put the wet washcloth on top, and then it's, those are kind of hard to get off, you know?
4: Oh, yeah.
5: So cool.
3: So he had that on, which I wasn't happy with because it's like we had an appointment. I remember one time when I got back, we had an appointment at Rady Children's for something. And
2: he's going to rock in sleeve
3: and
2: tattoos?
3: And he walks in a Rady, and it's like obviously he's on the older end of the Rady kids that are there. It's just a regular doctor's appointment. But I'm telling the people at the front desk when I'm checking in, oh, that's not real. That's fake.
4: Yeah.
3: And then we're in there talking to a doctor and a nurse I've never met before. Oh, that's not real.
2: So you pointed
3: fake.
2: It out.
3: Sure, yeah, because I didn't want them to think that my 16...
5: So calm about it.
3: Yeah. Oh, yeah, so calm. My 16-year-old son is walking around, and I let him get tatted up.
4: Totally.
3: You know what I mean?
2: Yeah.
4: Yeah.
3: So that was a wild one.
2: And then we heard last week the unfortunate purchase... of these magnetic earrings that he's been wearing.
3: Yeah, he had a birthday, like Amazon card, I think it was. And so it was his own money and his own, like, he just went on Amazon by himself and purchased these magnetic, bigger, by the way, like, not
2: gauges?
3: Small studs, like, thicker, like the size of almost smaller than a pea, which is a pea. It's pretty big for a fake diamond earring on your ear.
4: Totally.
3: These magnetic things, which I wasn't a fan of. I think he looked like a girl a little bit.
2: Whoa.
4: Mom. Calm down.
2: Boys can wear it.
3: What's the boy?
5: Maybe he's non-binary.
2: Yeah.
3: He could be.
2: I mean, the amount of girls that guy's gone through, I don't think so.
3: I think we've passed that as being an option. But they're just so big, too, that they looked... made it look even more feminine to me. But anyway, I just thought they were ridiculous and loud. And so, we talked about it on the air.
2: Accidentally knocked him into the toilet and flushed it.
4: Whoops.
5: Yeah.
2: I thought was wild.
3: Accidentally.
2: Yeah.
5: It's crazy. He reminds me of somebody, you know?
2: Mm.
5: I don't know. Buying like ridiculous things, doing all these crazy
2: and swearing by
5: things,
2: it, you know?
5: Swearing by
4: the latest trends.
5: Latest
4: are
5: trends.
4: Important.
3: I don't know what you guys are referring to.
5: Reminds me of somebody.
4: Yeah.
5: Yeah, I don't know. Yeah. Loves wearing a ton of jewelry.
4: Mm-hmm.
2: So those are, you know, cosmetic things that you can take off and whatever. But your son has made this decision to do something not necessarily permanent, but it's more of something to his body that he did recently that you, again, were not aware of or approved.
3: Yeah, it was a wild one. Like, if the earrings couldn't shock me enough, this shocked me more. Because the other day, I come home, and it took a while, but he was doing stuff in and out of his room, in and out of the garage, working on his bike.
5: He can't stop moving, huh?
3: He can't stop
2: Who's
3: moving.
2: Who's that?
3: I don't know where
5: just like somebody
3: from.
5: Else.
3: I don't know
4: where okay.
3: And I'm going to go to the store, and I walk outside to go say bye to him and tell him where I'm going, and he's in the garage working his bike.
2: Nice.
5: Shirt off or on?
3: Shirt off, of course. Come on.
2: What else is there to do?
3: What kind of a question? I don't know. He's always doing something. He's always got a wrench of some sort in his hands.
4: Yeah.
3: He's doing always doing something. I'm not sure what.
2: Tightening
3: what
2: stuff?
3: Left. Yeah, tightening
5: is
3: stuff.
5: Is the shirt in his back pocket?
3: What do you think?
5: Stupid question.
3: Go on.
5: WD-40 everywhere.
3: Or the shirt on the side, a bandana on the back pocket.
5: Bandana?
4: Nice.
5: Yeah. Tupac?
3: You know, get the sweat off your face and maybe wipe your hands
2: grease.
3: Off.
2: Yep.
3: Yeah, it's all grease. Grease. Yeah. So I'm going to give him a hug, say bye.
2: Oh.
3: And I get close to his face and I notice something going on with his eyebrow, right eyebrow. And I go, what's going on? And he's wearing a hat, so I kind of push his hat up a little bit to look at his face. I go, what's going on with your eye? I go, did you shave your eyebrow?
2: Wait, what?
3: He has a shave line almost cutting his eyebrow sort of in half, but it's a little bit more towards the outside of his eyebrow. So like maybe an inch in from the outside of his eyebrow, there's a shave mark like diagonally shaved in there, like a thin shave
2: there's
3: mark.
2: There's no way.
3: And I go, did you do that? I go, was that an accident? Or
4: an like, accident?
3: Like, were you trying to trim your eyebrows and something happened? Like you fell on the razor? Like what the hell's going on?
4: Yeah.
3: He goes, oh no, it's an accident. It's an accident.
5: Wait,
3: and I go, he starts telling me it's an accident.
5: How is that
3: and
5: possible?
3: I go, that's not possible. Uh-oh. You shaved your eyebrow, didn't you? Because I've seen this before. I've seen it like on social media, but like with like hip hop people and like
2: shaving their eyebrow.
3: It's like it's kind of, I think it's kind of a thing, but I never looked into what type of a thing it is. But I have seen it, but it's been on kind of like badasses and like. Like edgy people, but I never knew what it was or who was doing it. And so
2: not 16-year-old sophomores.
3: I go, why did you do that? I go, you don't ever do that again. Let it grow out. Why didn't you ask me? First of all, I was so upset at the time. And so I have to go to the store. So I say, I'll deal with you later. And I take off and I go to the store. But when I'm like, you know, sitting in the store parking lot, I start looking on my phone, Googling shaved eyebrow. I'm wondering, is this a gang affiliated thing?
4: Like, we are going to a weird spot, Emily.
3: Did he see this somewhere? Mimic it and copy it. But like, he's walking around because he doesn't know the actual meaning. Do you know what I mean? Like, what does it mean? Is it a gang thing?
4: Yeah.
3: And when I Googled it, AI told me that it's a thing popular with like YouTubers and influencers right now. And it's just like a hair trend. Like it's the same thing as like dyeing your hair blue.
5: Didn't like New Kids on the Block do stuff like this?
4: And like Vanilla Ice.
2: The eyebrow. You know what I'm saying, though? Would do that weird, you know, like step thing onto their hair. Like different lines and things like that. Maybe they did at one point, but I mean,
5: Eddie, when you in the 90s, because you had a mullet.
2: Yeah.
5: Would you ever consider doing stuff like with this with your hair?
2: No.
5: Okay. No. Just the mullet was as far as you went.
2: Well, I mean, those kind of things are crazy.
5: Well, to me, the eyebrow takes forever to grow back. Well,
2: dude, we know a guy who once shaved his eyebrows and they didn't grow back.
4: Yeah.
2: It wouldn't grow back.
4: Yeah.
2: And so he looked so weird.
4: Yeah.
2: Because he just didn't have eyebrows.
4: Mm-hmm.
2: And I don't know why they didn't grow back.
5: And I know what that's like. When I take pictures, it doesn't look like I have eyebrows. So my wife my wife Haley wants to put makeup darken my eyebrows.
4: Yeah, I get that.
5: She gets very concerned. So not having eyebrows is a bad thing.
2: Yeah.
5: That's just a wild thing.
3: Well,
5: and also to just do it is crazy.
3: It is.
5: Kids got no rules.
2: Clearly. So, if my son.
5: Oh, no.
4: Oh, oh.
2: Showed up.
4: Why am I scared?
5: With
2: a shaved eyebrow?
5: Why am I scared?
2: So my son's got that, you know, typical goofy hair, you know.
4: He's got great hair.
2: It's whatever.
4: Yeah.
5: It's just that style.
4: Yeah. Yeah. It's very thick and luscious, though.
5: Yeah.
2: I would say, go outside, sit down in the chair.
4: Uh-oh.
2: And I would shave his head.
4: Wait, shave
3: as a punishment?
2: Yes.
4: Why?
2: You didn't ask me. You're not shaving your eyebrow. Are you out of your mind?
4: Oh, my gosh.
2: Are you out of your mind?
4: But what if he's a dad? It's a trend right now. I didn't think it was a big deal.
2: I don't care. Okay, how soon until Reed has a face tattoo? How soon?
4: Like Mike Tyson tattoo.
2: I'm not saying full thing, but I mean, you know, Post Malone, Jelly Roll,
4: across,
2: all these artists.
4: Just right
2: they got
4: there.
2: All these areas.
5: Yeah. Across, because religion is in.
2: Yes.
4: Yeah, it is hot right now.
5: So he gets a Bible verse on his forehead.
2: Not really realizing how, you know, tattoos are permanent.
5: Yeah.
2: You know, It's going to happen.
1: Dad had one.
3: Yeah. Robert doesn't have a neck tattoo.
2: He's got a neck tattoo.
3: He had a neck tattoo. Yeah,
2: neck tattoo.
3: Tattoo is gone.
2: Neck tattoo.
4: Yeah,
1: you got one on your wrist.
2: Yeah.
4: Oh, damn. Yeah, the eyebrow thing is a thing. My daughter even brought it up.
1: She did it too?
4: Because edgy girls do it, and she got that nose ring.
1: What are they, Courtney Love?
4: Yeah. And I actually shut that one down because.
1: No way.
2: You didn't say no.
4: I did.
1: Come on. Sky, you said only if I could get one too.
4: No, I didn't. No, she showed me a bunch of pictures.
3: I didn't know girls were doing it too.
4: Yeah. Wow. Yeah, like girls with nose rings,
1: maybe that's a little
4: how it emo started. Like you're talking about. And I, just like Eddie, have known people, women, who've shaved their eyebrows back when it was cool to like pencil your eyebrows.
3: Oh, yeah.
4: In. And those puppies never grow back the same
3: they
4: way.
3: They don't.
4: Yeah.
3: They don't.
4: I shut that down.
3: I went through a phase where I went to the store, calmed down a little bit, went back home and talked to Reed about it. And then I did have to go through the explanation about me in eighth grade.
4: Oh, what
3: when
4: happened?
3: I went through a phase where I tweezed my eyebrows line thin because that was in style where we would draw like a line and I would wear like black lip liner with nothing in between.
1: Oh, I got to see a picture of that.
3: And like that was the style. Hot but I showed him my eyebrows because like I draw my eyebrows in every day here.
4: Oh,
3: now.
4: You?
3: Yeah.
2: Thank God.
3: Like there's still, there is still eyebrows there, but they're thin because they don't ever grow back the same way.
4: Yeah.
3: So I had to tell him about that whole thing. Told him, don't ever do that again. Let that stupid thing grow in.
2: Oh, but what was his answer of like, hey, you got to ask me to do things like that.
3: I mean, nothing.
1: Damn.
3: No, he said, I didn't think you'd care. That was basically his answer. I didn't think it was a big deal. I didn't think
2: he gets away with everything else. You know, so.
4: Oh no.
3: I mean, I don't think he gets away with everything else.
2: Everything.
3: So now, anyway, what I'm going to have to do, because I took school pictures the other day. Now I'm going to have to I'm going to definitely.
2: It's in the picture?
3: Yeah. And I'm going to definitely Photoshop. I'm going to like go on my Facetune and like fill in his eyebrow before I send it to my mom and Robert's mom.
2: Oh.
3: Because I don't want that thing that's living on forever.
4: Forever.
2: It's ridiculous. Like a prison shot. How soon until he gets a teardrop?
3: He's not getting a teardrop.
2: I mean, I'm telling you, it's happening. You do whatever he wants.
3: He can't do whatever he wants.
2: This is nuts.
4: Hey. Wow.
2: What's next?
3: Oh, hey.
2: Okay.
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2: 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That is.
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3: Hi, their name is
8: the Show.
3: The game is
8: Throwback Trivia.
3: It's time to play Throwback Trivia.
9: I just got nervous.
10: Oh, Eddie.
9: I don't know why.
10: You don't even play.
9: I don't even play.
10: No. Really?
9: I know. I don't know what's going on. All right. Throwback trivia. Trivia questions from the 80s, 90s, 2000s, and the 2010s now. It is a random draw who gets to play every week, so let's pick some players. Playing this week is Emily.
10: Oh, okay.
9: Emily's playing this week, and your opponent will be Thor.
10: Oh.
11: This makes me nervous.
9: Oh, why?
12: You're nervous.
13: Because when Emily gets questions wrong, she gets really angry.
12: I mean, everybody gets right. angry.
13: You know what I mean? Like,
12: nobody's happy.
13: And kind of mean.
12: I mean, I don't. I feel like you get that way.
9: At me.
12: Oh, what?
9: Uh-oh. I don't understand it.
12: We're not doing this leading into it.
11: Hey,
10: oh, no.
11: Hey.
12: Oh, so are you happy when you get a question wrong?
11: No.
10: Uh-oh.
11: No,
10: of course not.
9: Here we go.
12: Confused.
9: Here we go.
10: Uh-oh.
11: Of course not.
9: All right, Emily. Don't let them get in your head, man.
10: No. Mind games.
9: Come on. Get it together.
12: I've got it together.
9: Okay, you got the first question.
12: Okay.
9: Are you ready?
12: Sure.
9: Your question comes from the 80s. Emily, who won the Video of the Year at the 1989 VMA Awards? Was it the Fine Young Cannibals for She Drives Me Crazy, Michael Jackson for Leave Me Alone, Madonna for Like a Prayer, Neil Young for This Note's for You, or Steve Winwood for Roll With It?
12: Oh, man.
9: Who won that Video of the Year?
12: Oh, Like a Prayer was absolutely iconic. Love that music video. So I'm going to go with Madonna, Like a Prayer.
9: You go with Madonna. That is incorrect.
10: Oh, wow.
9: I would have put money on it.
10: Yeah, me too.
9: Madonna, but no, weirdly that year, what? Neil Young.
10: Oh, not.
12: What's he doing in his music video?
9: I have no idea.
10: Yeah. Give me a break.
12: Madonna's crawling to a priest.
9: Honestly, that's gross.
10: Yeah.
12: I mean, what?
9: It's honestly gross.
13: Could you believe Madonna just got nominated for a bunch of VMAs?
10: The most nominations. 2026
12: really?
10: VMAs. Yeah.
12: For new music?
10: Yeah.
12: New
9: music? I didn't even know she still does music.
10: Yeah, she just put out an album a couple months ago.
9: This guy's on the tip of things, man.
10: Yeah. I'm on MTV.
13: Yeah.
10: Yeah.
9: All right, Thor. Over to you. We're going to start with an audio clip for you. This is a song from the 90s. You got to tell us what 90s artist or song title this is from.

0: Oh, God. Sky's making me come out of my
1: so
0: skin.
1: So sassy.
0: Oh,
1: I love it.
0: That was brutal.
1: Oh, that was amazing.
0: Okay. All right, Thor. What 90s artist or song title was that clip from?
2: I heard this song a lot because growing up, my mom listened to WALK on Long Island.
0: Walk
2: 97.5.
1: Oh, hell yeah.
2: And they played this kind of music. And I don't know the name of the song, but I think that's Melissa Etheridge.
0: Thor goes disgustingly with Melissa Etheridge, and he is correct.
1: Oh, that's
0: that was
1: so
0: old
1: good.
0: Mel.
2: Black Velvet. Yeah. What's the name of the song?
0: No.
1: Oh.
0: I'm the only one.
2: I'm the only one.
0: That's Alana Miles.
3: Oh.
2: Oh, my God. That's a terrible song.
3: Oh. Sorry. Sing that.
0: All right, Emily. Over to you. Your question is from the 2010s. I'm going to describe a movie from the 2010s. You're going to tell me what movie I have described. All right?
3: Okay.
0: A lot of questions come out after a pilot makes a miracle landing after a mid-air catastrophe. He was originally called a hero, but after a safety inspection, it's determined he was actually intoxicated. After the hearing for the crash, it is determined that it was actually a mechanical error and not a pilot error, but the pilot still must face his own demons.
3: Oh,
0: what 2010s
1: damn.
0: Movie did I describe?
3: I've actually seen this movie, and I'm trying to confusing myself with the title. It's Denzel. It's a really good movie, and I think the name of the movie is Flight.
0: Emily says Flight, and she is correct.
1: Wow, you've seen that?
3: Yeah. I mean, I've seen movies.
1: I feel like
0: it
1: you
0: is
1: have
0: still
1: it.
0: Shocking.
1: I feel like it is still shocking. Oh. Yeah. Wow.
3: It was a good movie. Thank you.
0: I'm blown away.
3: Wow.
1: Good for you.
0: So impressed.
3: Oh, thanks.
0: All right, Thor. Over to you. Your questions from the 2010s. Thor, in 2011, hundreds of demonstrators set up camp in New York City's Zuccotti Park to protest income inequality, corporate greed, and political elite in a movement known as what?
2: I have no idea. Oh, man. Hell? I don't know. It's not Black Lives Matter. That was big in 2020.
0: This was 2011.
2: Yeah, it says 11. I'm going to say...
3: Does that help? Free Britney?
0: Don't help him.
2: Okay. I don't know. Black Lives Matter.
0: No, that is incorrect. It was called Occupy Wall Street.
2: Oh, my God.
0: Yes. Yeah, Occupy Wall Street. Right. That's what that
2: is. Is that from The Dark Knight Rises?
0: Close.
1: Close. Seems like it should be, right?
0: All right, Emily, over to you. Your question's from the 90s. Emily, what city was Home Improvement set in?
1: Oh.
3: Oh, wow. I am not sure. I loved Home Improvement. I want to say Detroit. So I'm going to say Detroit.
0: You want to say
3: it. I want to say it. So I will say
0: you
3: it.
0: You are going to say
1: oh,
0: it.
1: Oh, she said it.
0: Thankfully, you did, because that is correct.
3: Oh, wow.
0: That is correct.
1: Oh, man.
0: Unbelievable.
3: Good job, Brian. You're working good
0: today. It somehow worked.
3: You're working good today.
0: Somehow worked. All right, Thor, back over to you. Your question is from the 2000s. Thor, what plush toy featured Velcro straps that allowed them to transform into stuffed animals?
2: Oh, man. Was it called Plush Puppies? I don't know. I'm going to say Plush Puppies.
0: Plush Puppies is incorrect. We're looking for Pillow Pets.
2: Was Plush Puppy a toy?
0: I don't recall.
3: Was there something with puppies?
2: Damn.
0: It's a tough one. All right, Emily, back over to you. We have an audio clip for you.
3: God.
0: This is a movie from the 2000s. You got to tell us what 2000s movie this clip is from.
4: They are just niños trying to release their wiggles.
5: Ignacio, they are wrestling in a sacred place.
4: Okay, orphans, listen to me. Listen to Ignacio. I know it is fun to wrestle. A nice pile drive to the face. Mm-hmm. Or a punch to the face. But you cannot do it. Because it is in the Bible not to wrestle your neighbor.
0: All right, Emily. What 2000s movie was that clip from?
3: Oh, God. Salma Hayek, but I know I'm going to be so upset because I can't come up with the movie. I mean, I don't know. She was in Grown Ups. Was that from a scene? And I've liked Grown Ups. Is that from a scene that I'm not thinking of? But that's all I can come up with. I'm going to say Grown Ups.
0: Well, it says Grown Ups. That is incorrect on both levels. That was definitely not Selma Hayek.
3: Oh, was it?
0: Well, it was Jack Black. That was from Nacho Libre.
1: Nacho Libre.
3: Oh.
2: Did you not see that? Libre. I feel like that's right up your alley.
3: I've never seen it.
0: You would love it.
1: Wrestler.
2: Oh. I'm not the biggest Jack Black guy, but
0: whoa.
2: I knew that because of the wrestling.
0: Yeah. Whoa.
3: I thought that sounded just like Selma Hayek.
0: No, it wasn't.
2: Selma Hayek.
3: I just heard the voice.
0: It was a Hispanic woman, but not Selma. Tough one. All right, Thor, over to you. Get it together, man.
6: Why is he so upset?
1: Oh, damn.
2: But I don't get angry.
3: I don't get angry either.
2: Okay.
0: So uncomfortable.
2: Sorry. Hey, I'm sorry.
0: Your question?
2: Don't hit me.
0: Is from the 80s. Thor, simple question. What is Oates' first name from Hall & Oates?
1: Oh, damn.
2: Oh,
1: wow. What a question.
2: Oh, my God.
0: One of my favorites.
1: One of your favorite questions of all time?
0: Yeah.
2: The first, you bastard. Because you had asked me the other one. I think I know the other guy.
0: What?
2: Isn't it like Derek Hall?
0: No.
2: Dwayne?
0: Close.
2: Darren?
0: I don't want to say it because I don't want it to lead to a possibility. I'll tell you afterwards.
2: Oh, man. Derek Hall and... No. John.
0: Thor says John. And he is correct.
1: Yes. That was a
0: you would have been wrong
1: guess.
0: On the other one.
1: Yeah.
2: What was the other one?
0: Because it's Daryl. Daryl Hall John. And John Oates.
2: I almost said Calvin.
3: Calvin?
2: I almost said Hobbs. Calvin Oates.
3: How did that come from?
2: I don't know.
1: That's dude, insane.
0: You saved your game.
1: Yeah.
0: That could have been a disaster.
1: Wow.
0: Unbelievable.
1: Oh, my gosh.
0: All right, Emily. For the lead.
2: Disaster.
0: Your question comes from the 2010s.
2: Damn it.
0: Emily, what major European landmark suffered from major fire damage in 2019?
3: Was it not the Leaning Tower of Pisa, the Eiffel Tower? Oh, the tower in Notre Dame that the Hunchback of Notre Dame is. Notre Dame.
0: Did you say Notre Dame? Notre Dame.
3: Yeah,
0: that's correct. Okay. I don't know why.
1: Wow.
0: The cathedral.
3: The cathedral. Yes. Yeah, but I didn't know if it was called something else.
0: No,
3: and I was just getting.
0: You were smart to just say Notre Dame.
3: Yeah.
0: You would have said Notre Dame Tower. I don't know.
2: Yeah,
0: I would have needed some clarification. But you got it right.
1: That's impressive.
3: All right.
1: This
0: Thor,
1: is a game.
0: It comes down to this.
2: Damn it!
0: You need to get this right for the game to end up in a tie and go to a tie-breaking question. If you are incorrect, Emily's won.
2: Do I get it wrong?
3: Wait, why do you say it like that?
1: Oh,
0: I didn't say like anything.
3: He said Emily is one.
0: Oh, did I say it? Like, did I say it in a way?
3: You did.
1: There was an inflection.
3: Yeah.
0: I'm sorry.
1: Yeah.
2: Eddie, do I get it wrong on purpose so she doesn't get angry?
0: Listen, I'm not saying anything. I'm not saying anything. Your question, Thor, comes from the 90s.
2: Okay.
0: Thor, which shoe brand was popular for lighting up with every step?
2: Oh, LA Gears.
3: Oh, God.
1: Jeez, wait for him to finish the question, bro.
0: LA Gear. And he is correct.
2: I mean,
0: it's LA Gear.
3: Yeah.
2: Your boy had a pair.
0: You did?
2: I was in elementary school.
3: Oh, yeah.
2: Nerd.
3: I had those. Shirts.
2: I mean, I was in elementary school.
0: Wow. All right. So it comes down to the tie-breaking question. You're writing down a year in the. This is how tie-breaking questions work. This is what we're doing. Pay attention here.
2: So sweaty.
0: Question from the 2000s.
1: Sweaty.
0: This happened in a year in the 2000s.
1: Okay.
0: All right, guys. What year did Kanye West interrupt Taylor Swift's acceptance speech at the VMAs? Two VMA questions.
1: Wow.
0: One TBT. Unbelievable. All right. What year did Kanye West interrupt Taylor Swift's acceptance speech at the VMAs? Emily has written down 2008. Thor has written down 2007. The correct answer is 2009.
2: Damn
0: Emily has won the game.
1: Oh, that
0: Emily.
1: Felt good.
3: That felt good.
0: Oh,
3: I needed that.
0: She's not angry.
3: Not angry.
0: She's happy.
3: No,
2: she's happy.
3: Thor's pumped, though. Are you
1: congrats.
3: So happy you lost?
0: I mean, Oh my God.
3: Why does this happen? Are you so
0: why
3: happy?
0: Does this happen?
1: Oh, this is weird.
0: Congratulations.
3: Thank you so much.
2: You
3: won. That felt great.
0: Okay, I'm glad.
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I say you look so fine that I really want to make you mine. 4, 5, 6, come on and get your kicks. Now you don't need

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Now you don't need

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2: So, Emily, not a fan of road trips.
3: Nope.
2: Don't like being in a car.
3: Nope.
2: So, even if you're driving?
3: No.
2: Because when I'm driving, I'm doing something. Yeah, it's not as bad as just sitting there being a passenger.
3: 100% agree. That does make it a little easier for when I do have to drive a bit of a ways.
2: If you had to drive somewhere, which is a bit of a ways, what is the longest it would be for you?
3: Wow. 4 hours.
2: That's it.
3: Yep.
2: Done deal.
4: That's actually further than I thought she'd go.
3: Because like I go to Big Bear, you know, usually once a year or something. That's like 3:45, usually around 3:30. So that's... Yeah, sometimes it does. Going to the mountain and stuff takes a long time. So that's why I say 4 hours. Because past
5: like your
3: that,
5: cut off.
3: My cutoff.
4: Wow.
3: Absolutely.
5: Wow.
3: They invented planes for a reason. Get me on that bad boy.
2: So drive to Vegas.
3: No way. That's insane. I did that once in my 20s and I'll never do it again.
2: Same.
5: Yeah.
3: Right there was actually kind of fun.
2: Well, you're excited. Up. Yeah.
3: Right home, not good.
2: It's miserable.
3: Ooh. Yeah.
2: It's miserable.
3: Not feeling great.
4: Unless you win.
2: Even then, it's still. Because. You don't realize about the drinking and you're feeling miserable.
3: Yeah.
2: The
3: one time,
2: that Sunday drive is miserable.
4: The one time I did the Vegas drive, I would never do it though if I had to work the next day. That's crazy. I mean, that's the craziest thing I've ever heard in my life.
3: Yeah. Sky did it and it was like you got screwed, miserable. Right?
5: Yeah, it was the day that like every Southwest flight got canceled and so everybody else had the same idea and hopped in a car and it took us, I think, like 8 hours to get to Vegas. It was like it was like bumper to bumper the whole entire way. And then one time I was in Vegas and all the flights were getting canceled because a crazy thunderstorm moved in. And so
4: driving to Vegas so much.
5: Well, no, I was there on a plane
4: and
5: all the flights got canceled and I had to be at work the next day. So me and the people I was with, we rented a car but it was storming the whole way back. So that was wild too. So yeah, no, never again driving to Vegas. Too many bad times.
3: I remember one time, I think this might've been before I was on the show. I had to drive to Fresno. So I was doing this event that I was working with a friend.
5: Uh-huh.
3: And I know Eddie does that drive.
2: I do it every single year.
3: Every single year.
4: Grapevine is a
3: it was so bad. It was so long.
5: Yeah.
2: 6 hours.
3: That I ended up getting a flight from the Fresno airport home.
2: Really?
3: And I didn't drive back home with everybody else.
5: Oh, wow.
3: Yeah. It's too long.
2: That drive doesn't bother me in the least.
5: Really?
2: It's 6 hours. Now, if the Grapevine is closed... You're hosed.
5: Oh, yeah.
2: I remember one time it took me 14 hours.
5: That's disgusting.
3: I'm pulling over and I'm getting a hotel.
5: That's gross.
4: There's just no scenery. That's the problem. But who cares?
5: Is that the problem?
2: You don't like
5: Or is the 14 hours the problem?
4: No, I'm talking about the Grapevine drive.
5: Oh.
4: Like, there's no scenery. But I don't know, man. I don't.
2: You did a crazy cross-country trip.
4: I drove from here to Michigan. I love driving. I love it.
2: Doesn't really bother me that much.
4: Doesn't bother me at all.
3: Really?
4: I like driving. I listen to sports stuff. I listen to music.
2: Time of your life.
4: I drove from here. I drove from here to New Mexico, and then I drove from Mexico pretty straight through, which is crazy, to like St. Louis.
5: Dude.
4: And I loved it. I love just
5: you
4: driving.
5: Loved it.
2: But didn't it jack up your back?
4: Yeah, really badly. I should have pulled over. To this day, for like 10 years, I still have my back still messed up from it because I didn't get up enough. Because I was testing myself. How far could I go?
2: Oh, my God.
5: Jeez.
4: But I drove for 8 hours.
2: Fear factor, bro.
4: I think I drove for like 7 hours straight once.
2: Yeah, the drive to Vegas is miserable because there's nothing to see.
4: Yeah.
2: I dated a girl in Tucson. And did the drive from here to Tucson. You want to talk about an awful drive, like through Yuma and all of those. There's nothing.
3: How long is that?
2: It's from here to Tucson, like 7 to 8 hours, something like that. I only did that a couple times and then I got over it.
3: Uh-huh.
2: Again, back then I couldn't, you know, I had no money, so I wasn't going to pay for flights. And so I just drive. It was awful.
3: Uh-huh.
2: And so there is at some point, a cutoff where we go, all right, I'm not driving that. I'll just fly.
4: Mm-hmm.
2: What is that time for you?
4: I don't know, Eddie, because I'll drive to NorCal where my wife's family is, and that's like an 8 hour drive. Like, I'll
2: do that too.
4: You know,
2: my family's so like, up there too.
4: I guess
2: and so. I'll do that 8 hours.
4: Yeah.
2: But if so, that's 8 hours, and they're about an hour and a half south of San Francisco. I wouldn't drive to San Francisco. For some reason, that extra hour and a half,
5: too
2: I'm
5: much.
2: Out.
3: You're out.
2: Because yeah. that's pushing it, the eight, mm-hmm. to get there. It's not, for some reason, it's not that fun. But an extra hour and a half, I'm out. I'll fly to San Francisco.
4: Well, I'll tell you what I would do. I wouldn't go on an airplane, land, and have to drive 2 hours to a house. That would be brutal.
5: Okay.
2: So you're getting both almost.
3: Double whammy.
2: Double
4: whammy. That I would never do.
2: That seems insane.
4: Flying for 2 hours and then driving for 2 hours.
3: You just want to stretch your legs out and be at your house.
4: You want to be home.
5: Talk about a beautiful drive.
4: You want to be.
5: Talk about a beautiful drive, bro. probably best drive I've ever seen.
2: Is that right?
5: Gorgeous.
2: Is that right?
5: Gorgeous.
4: Oh, man.
2: Do you have a cutoff of like what you'll go? Like, all right, I'll drive that, but then.
5: Yeah, I'm going to say probably around 6 hours because we did Yosemite, and that was too much. That
4: really?
5: The last like
3: is that about 6 hours?
5: No, that was I want to say closer to like 8 hours by the time we actually got into the park. And those last 2 hours, like I'm like, why the hell did we not just fly to Sacramento and then drive from Sacramento to Yosemite? Like, stop it.
2: Well, they asked us in a question like, how far are you willing to drive before you just go, all right, screw this, I'm just gonna book a flight?
5: And it's wild how different the answer is based on what state you live in. So the average time is 9.5 hours.
4: Oh,
5: that's the
4: God.
5: Average time.
3: People
5: now,
3: insane?
5: On the high end, we have the people from Montana who will do almost 13 hours. And then on
4: Eddie,
5: the very...
4: Eddie just fist bumped like he's
5: from Montana.
4: Montana.
3: Never
2: pretty
3: been there,
2: much.
3: Eddie.
5: Those are his people.
4: Well, those people drive that much because that's from one house to another house.
5: Talk about isolation.
3: To go to the grocery store.
5: Yeah. But then at the very low end of who's willing to drive so long for a road trip is actually us in California with the average answer here being 6.5 hours.
2: Oh, wow.
5: Yeah.
2: That's not that far at all.
4: Yeah, yeah. You got issues.
3: No, thank
4: all
3: you, man.
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Rock.

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1: I feel like the show's going to be great.
0: The show.
2: I would like to introduce you
0: to the ringleader, Eddie.
3: And here's the thing about Eddie. You need to know. Eddie doesn't have the ability to not be Eddie.
0: The mother of this crew, Skye.
4: Yeah, I'm kind of Miss Meek, like you can almost talk me into anything.
0: Thor.
5: I'm not a social butterfly, nor do I want to be one.
0: And Emily.
6: I am sometimes very, very selfish, and sometimes I'm actually very, very giving.
0: Welcome to the show on San Diego's Rock Station, Rock 105.3.
3: So one of the things that Emily and I connected on very, very long time ago is how we are both the main...

0: Dean cooks in our house.
1: Yeah.
0: And we both share a love for the Food Network.
2: Best.
0: And all of the different personalities on the Food Network.
2: Oh,
0: and so and we really bonded on that a long time ago.
1: Yeah, lots of strong feelings on both sides.
0: Yes.
1: Eddie has a lot to say about it.
0: Well, I mean, there's just different shows at this point that are kind of ridiculous.
1: Yeah.
0: There's certain ones, though, that I still locked into and watch.
1: Uh-huh.
0: You know, I don't watch on, say, a regular basis, but I mean, if there's nothing on, a good episode of Diners, Drive-Ins, and Dives.
2: Oh, wow.
0: How do you not?
3: For some reason, whenever I watch it, it's always just Diners, Drive-Ins, and Dives.
0: Now there's like, I think Fridays. It airs a marathon.
1: Yeah.
0: Like it's oh my gosh. 24 hours a day.
1: That's like starting at noon, it's on.
0: It's crazy.
3: Yeah, that's like the only show I really watch on Food Network. Because
0: I like Chopped.
3: Remember as a kid, it was just actual
0: cooking. People cooking, demonstrations.
3: It wasn't what it is now.
2: No, contests.
0: You'd have the setup. Yeah. Of the person standing in front of like the whatever
3: area. Emerald bang.
0: And
3: or
0: they cook and show you how to make it like Rachel Ray and all those people.
2: Uh-huh.
0: You know, they would all cook and it's bam, first of all.
3: Damn it. I got both of them wrong.
1: My cooking slogan is and boom.
3: And boom.
0: When Emily was on the food. When Emily was on the food.
2: Yeah,
0: network.
2: That's celebrity chef.
3: Yeah, that's celebrity chef.
1: Don't get them mixed up. What's wrong with you?
2: Yeah.
4: And boom.
0: It didn't work. It didn't work.
2: Oh, no.
0: Usually it does, but I don't know what happened.
1: Yeah.
0: Anyway, great kitchen hack. It didn't work.
1: No, it didn't work.
0: I'll watch some of the Bobby Flay shows.
1: Oh, I love Bobby Flay. Beat Bobby Flay is my favorite.
0: Yeah.
1: Yeah.
0: That's the one that airs the most.
1: Mm-hmm.
0: Triple Threat.
1: Yeah.
2: Like wow.
1: In my perfect world, though, it would just be the old Take It Back.
0: But you like The Kitchen. You're like a religious.
1: Yeah, which The Kitchen I love, and I DVR, by the way, and
0: that's
1: I always
0: love that. Well, that's crazy.
1: When they stop making new episodes, which is devastating.
0: Oh, really? Didn't know that.
1: But The Kitchen is that, though. They're just cooking demos. You know, there's banter, but it's cooking demos. Like, there's competition. It's
0: horrible banter.
1: There's.
2: Oh.
1: Hey.
0: Sorry. Oh, you're a big Sunny fan?
1: She does get a little much sometimes.
0: The worst.
1: Sunny Anderson.
2: Oh.
0: The worst.
1: Yeah, she's very loud. Oh. She's just different.
0: Not a great cook, to be honest with you.
1: No, she'll go, Sunny's easy peasy tater tot casserole or something, and then she'll just throw tater tots.
0: Like, what?
3: Ew.
1: Like, anybody, in a fang and mix.
0: Well, she's not a trained chef.
2: Oh.
0: Like, I'm very pretentious when it comes to the Food Network.
2: Okay.
0: If you're not a trained chef, why am I listening to you? I always hated Rachel Ray because of that.
2: Really?
0: I never. What was her thing? 30-minute meals.
1: 30-minute meals.
0: Oh, great. You can cook fast.
3: Well, and she,
0: but you
3: and
0: suck.
3: She abbreviated things.
0: Oh, dude. EVO. Don't even get me started.
3: What's her name?
0: The thing that would piss me off. She would go EVO. You know, extra virgin olive oil. If you're going to abbreviate it, why are you saying it?
2: Yeah, that's a good point. That's a good point.
0: Oh, I'm saving time by saying EVOO?
2: Yeah.
0: Ooh.
2: Yeah.
1: But she has good ideas.
0: She doesn't.
3: A little too much extra virgin olive oil.
0: Well, not enough, probably.
2: Okay.
0: Okay.
2: Wait.
0: You know what I mean?
1: She's looking a little rough.
2: Well, her weight fluctuates.
1: Really? Yeah.
2: Yeah.
0: Olive oil is supposed to be the cure-all.
2: Yeah. Yeah. Boo swears by it.
0: Yeah.
2: Yep.
0: So we all have our favorites and least favorites and things like that. And something I don't know about you, Emily, is have you ever bought any like celebrity chef products? You know how like Giada has her own line of stuff. Rachel Ray actually made a ton of money.
1: Ton of money.
0: Because of that. And all of them have like their own line of stuff.
1: Yes.
0: Have you ever?
1: I actually have, but this wasn't like, oh my God, I saw them using it and promoting it, so I went and bought it. I just happened to be at Walmart, and the Pioneer Woman has a huge line of stuff. Dishes, measuring cups, all kinds of stuff.
3: Wow.
1: And I have bought a couple like serving dishes from her because they're like, she has like this like, you know, design on the outside of them. And I saw them and they were a good price, so I bought them.
0: Oh, wow.
1: Yeah, I know.
0: I'm stunned.
1: I know. So that's about it, though. I've never bought like any pans or knives or anything like else like that.
0: I would be too afraid. Either for Lad might get upset at
2: who's Lad? You.
0: Her husband, who is a farmer,
1: they own a cattle ranch.
0: Yes.
2: Oh, okay.
0: Yes, and man only likes meat. Okay.
2: Oh, one of these guys.
0: You can
2: guys.
0: Make your little special dishes over here, but you better be making me a steak too.
2: Oh, he doesn't all like right? the girly stuff.
0: No, I don't eat vegetables. Get out of here.
1: No.
0: I'm a cattle farmer.
1: She cooks on the ranch while he's doing the cattle farming.
2: Oh, okay.
1: So
3: Oh, okay. Yeah. I thought he was like in his 80s.
1: No.
0: No, that's Pop Pop.
3: Oh.
2: Who the hell is
3: Pop? I got confused. I'm sorry.
1: Eddie.
0: God rest his soul.
2: The whole family's involved in this?
0: Yeah.
1: Oh. Yeah, oh yeah.
0: Yeah, kids.
1: Oh, there's a lineage here. She'll cook for Lad and the crew while they're doing things like laying fence or maybe doing a burn on the field.
2: That's a big one. So she's prepping the meal.
1: She makes the food and then loads up a picnic.
0: I'm making them breakfast burritos, but I have to be sure to put meat in Lad's.
2: Oh, damn, like that?
3: Is she like afraid of Lad?
0: I think we all are.
2: I think we all are.
1: Oh, yeah, he's scary. And then once in a while... When Lad goes out of town, she'll say, I can finally make a me meal. So it's like fish in a salad. Yeah. Like, she can't make fish in a salad when he's in town.
2: Like she's free.
1: She has to wait till he's out of town.
3: Wait a minute.
2: This is so scary.
3: Who's the one that you think is like, the husband is like borderline gay?
0: Oh, Barefoot Contessa?
3: Oh.
0: Are you talking about the Barefoot Contessa?
3: Yeah.
2: Okay.
0: Ariana Grande. That's Barefoot Contessa.
3: I don't watch any of these shows, but I know them through Eddie's impressions.
2: Yes. Yeah.
1: Ree's in Oklahoma. Okay. On a farm.
0: Yeah, complete opposite.
1: Scared of her husband.
2: Okay.
0: Barefoot Contessa is in the Hamptons.
1: Yes.
2: Opposite.
3: You know,
0: and I have Raul, my napkin arranger, that I'm going to go visit today before I, you know, start cooking.
2: A napkin arranger.
0: Of course.
1: She's always Hamptons. Got a special guy.
0: I'm also going to stop by and see Joshua, my sunflower expert.
3: Yeah, it's Mary Hampton.
2: Sunflower expert? Yeah,
1: oh,
0: and Jeff, before Jeffrey gets home,
2: Jeffrey.
0: With his partner.
1: Wait. He's always away from business.
2: Business partner?
3: Really?
0: Sure.
1: His business partner. Okay.
2: Yes. Why'd you wink at that?
0: And Lance is coming over.
1: Lance.
0: Who will be my English cucumber expert.
2: Specifically English cucumber.
0: Yes, everybody has one, right?
2: No.
0: Who's your English cucumber
2: Does anyone
0: guy?
2: Relate?
3: And the Hamptons isn't that big. How do you know so many people?
2: Yeah, that's
0: You just go down and you just drive around and then you go see all these people. He has an English cucumber shop.
1: Yes.
2: English cucumber shop, Lance.
0: All gay. All of them.
1: Every single one.
0: I mean.
2: Is everyone in the Hamptons gay?
0: I don't know.
3: I think so.
0: It's a hot hub, I'm telling you.
1: Uh-huh.
0: It's a hot hub.
2: Wow.
3: Yeah. Fire Island in Long Island is like the gay area.
0: Fire.
3: It's Fire Island.
2: Yeah. Oh, yeah, that's right.
1: Oh, really?
3: Yeah. It's like a Hillcrest of Long Island.
0: Yeah, I get that.
3: Fire Island. But the Hamptons, I'm not sure.
0: I don't know. That's where she goes to.
1: Yeah, that's where she goes.
0: Yeah.
2: Cucumber.
0: But yeah, so we all we all have our favorites, things like that.
1: Yeah.
0: But I personally have never bought any product that a celebrity chef has endorsed.
3: Really?
0: No.
3: Well, how come?
0: I don't know. I think I don't know why. I just feel like they're going to be cheap.
3: Yeah.
1: Like anything anybody's selling like that.
3: It's funny
1: that
3: you say that.
2: Really?
3: So my wife is obsessed with Gordon Ramsay.
0: Yeah.
3: Obsessed. Oh. She watches anything Gordon Ramsay. She loves Gordon Ramsay.
2: Okay.
3: And he has, like, every once in a while, it'll pop up that he has, like, his own knives, he has his own pots and pans. I've thought about buying her the pots and pans, but then I'm like, is this going to be a good product, though? Or should I just go with, like, the actual good product?
0: I feel like if you mass produce something like that and sell it at Kohl's.
2: Yeah, you just slap
3: it. Yeah, I know. That's why I'm always like,
0: I don't know.
3: But, like,
0: just...
3: Gordon Ramsay putting his name on it.
1: Yeah.
3: You know what I mean?
0: I guess, like, I would think.
1: I kind of agree. I mean, if Gord's putting his name on
0: it. Sure.
1: Gordon.
2: Gordon.
0: Well, they looked into this and tried to figure out, first of all, do people buy celebrity chef, like, endorsed products?
2: Yeah.
0: And then who are people's favorite celebrity chefs?
2: Yeah, they talked to thousands of people who, like, watch, you know, Food Network or consume food content on social media, stuff like that. And they found
0: big business.
2: Mm-hmm. Oh, dude, it's a massive business. They found about half of them have purchased and will, like, exclusively purchase a brand because their favorite celebrity chef put it out.
0: Yeah, we know a couple celebrity chefs like Richard Blaze, Brian Mullarkey, and stuff like that. So now that I just said that, I got a gift once, which Mullarkey put out his own line of, like, olive oil or something.
2: Okay.
0: And somebody bought it for me.
2: Yeah.
0: So I didn't personally buy it, but I used it. Okay. It was actually good.
2: Oh,
0: it was really good.
2: It was good.
0: Because, like, Mullarkey, there was, like, one for sautéing and then one for salad dressings and things like that. Mm-hmm. So I don't know.
3: If Blaze put out his own line of stuff, I'd buy it.
0: Yeah, he's I kind of would too.
1: So I think we're in the wrong mindset. Maybe these chefs do have, like, maybe they take their craft so seriously that they're not going to be pitching stuff that's crap.
0: There's different levels.
3: So Gordon is like a machine. You know what I mean? Blaze isn't on Gordon's level, so I feel like he would be more serious about it.
2: Like, he'd actually be involved in the process where Gordon Ramsay would just like, put his picture.
3: Yeah, totally.
2: They asked people if they could have their favorite celebrity chef cook them a meal.
0: Oh.
2: How much would they be willing to pay for that three-course meal?
0: Three courses?
1: And it's just like them cooking for me.
2: Yeah.
1: Wow.
2: How much would you pay for that?
0: I don't know. Like
1: $300?
0: I was going to say $5.
1: Oh.
0: Because, well, I mean...
1: Yeah, you're right.
0: Yeah. You pay more?
3: Well, I'm assuming that they... I was assuming a number they would do it for.
0: Well, I'm not going to pay it. Like, yeah. if you're about to a grand...
1: Yeah.
0: Like, for one meal, like a meal?
3: It'd probably be more than that.
0: Yeah, for sure. Like it depends on the level.
2: Yeah, but it's how much are you willing to pay? Oh. Like, what would be your top?
3: Oh, I mean, I went to Amber and Rye because Blaze was there, and we paid it whatever the
0: it was more than that.
3: Whatever the bill was.
2: Yeah, well, the average answer was $340 for a three-course meal.
3: That sounds about right.
2: But 17% of the people said they'd spend more than $500 on the meal.
1: Yeah.
2: And who are our top five celebrity chefs out there right now? Well, it sounds like people still love the old school, like OGs.
0: Really? So if it's Emeril, where do you see Emeril? Like, he's not on anything, right?
2: No. I know on Roku, he has his own channel where it's like 24/7.
1: Is it old episodes?
2: Yeah, it's 24/7 Emeril content. So there's
0: he's not on Food Network anymore.
2: Yeah, I don't know.
1: He owns restaurants.
2: Think he does new stuff.
0: But he's such a brand, maybe that's why.
2: Yeah, mm-hmm. Totally.
3: Damn.
2: So coming in number five is Emeril, with 26% saying he's their favorite guy. Number four goes to Martha Stewart.
0: Hold on.
3: Is she a cook?
1: Well,
0: she can cook.
1: But she's an entertainer.
0: But I wouldn't say she's a celebrity chef.
1: No.
0: She's not a chef.
1: No. But she does lifestyle stuff,
0: she's
1: too.
0: She's a lifestyle brand.
1: Yeah.
3: Yeah, she was like the first person to do like lifestyle brand stuff.
0: Yeah, that irritates me.
1: That was like her original show in like the late 80s was like having people over and like setting the table.
0: She's very Barefoot Contessa.
2: Yeah, she is.
0: About here's my flower arrangements.
1: Who do you think has more gay friends in the Hamptons? Martha Stewart or Barefoot Contessa?
0: I mean, it's hard to top.
1: It really is.
0: Ina Garten. I mean, it's like all she knows.
2: Number three favorite celebrity chef goes to Bobby Flay.
0: Bobby's an OG, man.
2: Yeah. People love him.
0: He's the best.
2: Yeah. Number two, sorry, Eddie, Rachel Ray.
0: Oh, my God.
2: Yeah, people are still into
1: She's still doing. She does content on her social media. She cooks with her husband all the time.
3: Oh, she doesn't have a show anymore?
1: Uh-uh.
0: She has a husband?
1: Yeah.
0: Oh.
1: Yeah, they've been married for a long time. But they're both looking a little... It's a little rough.
2: Spending some time at home.
1: Yeah.
0: No
2: time at home. Yeah. Wow. Yeah.
0: Just annoying.
1: Yeah.
2: And number one goes to Gordon Ramsay.
0: Wow.
2: Yeah, by far America's favorite celebrity chef.
0: Yeah, well, if you're on TV that much, you're just going to be top of mind.
3: He never takes a break. Like, there's always a Gordon Ramsay show on Fox. It's crazy.
2: Yeah.
0: He kind of owns the network.
3: Yeah. It's crazy.
0: Because he's got Hell's Kitchen, MasterChef. Next Level Chef, Kitchen Nightmares. I mean, it goes on and on and on.
2: Seriously.
0: And then he'll do something. It was like 24-hour something or whatever.
3: Yeah.
0: He has multiple other shows that don't hit, but he still does them.
1: Uh-huh.
2: You know, gosh.
0: It's crazy.
1: Yeah. No Guy Fieri on that list.
0: That is fascinating.
1: Mm-hmm.
0: I thought Guy would actually be number one.
2: Mm-hmm. Oh, really?
0: Yeah, people love Guy Fieri.
3: I know, but is
0: he's America.
2: But is he a chef?
1: So true.
2: If you think of chefs.
0: He's a massive chef.
1: As much of a chef as Rachel Ray and Martha Stewart.
0: He's way bigger. Yeah. He's actually professionally trained.
1: Is he?
2: But do people think of him
3: that
2: way?
3: I just think of Guy Fieri as... of diners, drive-ins, and I don't think of him as a guy that's going to cook like a great meal for some reason.
2: Like a gourmet meal.
3: Yeah,
2: he's not your go-to guy.
0: He has multiple restaurants that are like chain restaurants and things like that. And then he does that. What's the one on the weekend that he does as his ranch or whatever?
1: Oh, yeah. I'm
0: Guy's Big Ranch or something.
1: Yeah, he has a big ranch.
0: So they actually cooks on that one. But I guess that's the... But I mean, yeah, Guy is a way bigger chef than any of those people.
3: Yeah, I mean, he basically owns the Food Network.
0: Yeah.
2: Yeah, mm-hmm. People love him, but I don't know if people really, when they think chef,
0: they think of him more as a host.
2: Yeah.
0: But then...
2: Like a food
0: host. Why would Martha Stewart be on there?
2: I don't know, bro.
0: Yeah,
2: I don't know.
0: That's surprising.
3: Eddie's top 10 celebrity.
0: I think I already did it.
1: Yeah, he did it.
0: I think it did. Damn, sorry. So at this point, you can no longer argue this fact. Thor has made change happen.
2: What?
0: Right?
2: Oh my gosh.
0: Those meltdowns that he does,
2: nuts.
0: I mean, they seem ridiculous at the time, but then you hear later that there has been changes.
3: I'm incredible.
0: Hold on.
1: I don't know if we'll say that.
0: He's not wrong.
2: Oh, God.
0: We're going to see what the latest one of his rants that has made a change when we get back on the show at Rock 105.3.
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0: That's Green Day on the show. It's Rock 105.3. Have you guys heard the saying that's been going around town recently?
1: What?
0: He rants, they listen.
2: Thank you.
0: Have you guys heard that? Actually, have you heard that saying?
3: No, I haven't.
1: No, I don't think that's a saying.
3: I haven't heard that.
0: Okay.
2: Yep.
0: Well, at this point, you can no longer argue that if this man takes on a topic, some sort of local government issue or whatever, things happen. Change happens. Am I wrong?
1: You're not wrong, but
0: you can say it's a coincidence. But I don't feel that way.
1: But I don't like what it does to the ego when you when you keep pointing.
0: They never want to give you credit.
2: I'm a civil servant.
0: That's nice.
1: Civil servant.
2: Thank you. I just try to help my community, and I do it for free.
0: Wow.
2: I don't need to give myself a raise like apparently the Chula Vista Elementary School Department has.
1: Disgusting. Okay,
2: I'll get into that on a Wednesday.
1: Okay, calm down.
0: But, you know, Thor has his midweek meltdown every week, and there are things that have really bothered him over the years, and he'll, you know, take it on and talk about it and rant about it and complain about it. Well, over the years, we've seen this happen where he talks about something, and then next thing you know.
1: Yeah.
0: Oh, look at that. He took on a local garbage strike that was in his neck of the woods.
2: What happened?
0: The next day, or that day,
1: Later
0: that day, strike was over.
1: It's wild.
0: Strike was over.
2: Talk about the bathrooms in Mission Beach.
0: Listen, just recently.
2: I got to go.
1: Okay. Yeah, I mean, you're not at Mission Beach right
0: just
1: now,
0: recently.
1: You weirdo.
0: You know, we heard that they were shutting down all these different bathrooms.
1: Yeah.
0: And, you know, Mission Beach and things like that, which we thought was crazy because it was like people use those bathrooms.
3: Yeah. Mm-hmm.
0: Like I heard the juice wasn't worth the squeeze.
1: Yeah. I heard that.
0: And so this guy was going off saying how stupid that was.
2: So dumb.
0: Next thing you know.
1: Yeah.
0: Bathrooms back open.
2: 13 bathrooms open.
0: Back open. Mm-hmm. Okay. You know, they were going to shut down all these other things, like December nights. This guy says, stop that. That's
2: it's
0: stupid.
2: Staple.
0: Of all things.
2: It's a staple.
0: Next thing you know, they said, forget it. We're not going to do that.
3: The parking meters.
0: Everybody was hating those parking meters. Yeah. Everybody was like, this is the dumbest thing ever.
2: It's like, all right, I'll tap me in.
0: This guy goes after them. Mm-hmm. Next thing you know. All right.
2: Yep.
0: We won't do it.
2: I've gotten a ton of DMs about another issue, and I really appreciate it. DM me, email me, because it's great.
0: Yeah.
2: Because I try to avoid the news because it just fires me up. So there's another thing going on with our vehicle tires. Mm-hmm. So I'll get into that Wednesday.
1: Oh, God.
0: We just recently, you know, you were upset about the guy that was filmed kicking the sea lion, and you flipped out on that, which we all agreed with and all supported.
1: Yeah.
0: Next thing you know, found the guy.
2: And, yeah, he cut a deal. Because his mom was a DA or something.
3: Yeah,
1: like an assistant DA.
0: I can keep going. I mean, I can go on and on.
1: Yeah.
0: The amount of things that this guy has gone after that has changed.
2: Unfortunately, the biggest issue we have is Tijuana sewage crisis that still isn't fixed.
0: I don't know that anybody's going to be able to
2: fix that one. We're going to keep trying.
1: Yeah. Your magic only works on U.S. politics.
2: U.S. politics.
1: Yeah, not across the border. Uh-huh. But the reason I don't like the propping up is because now he's toying with the idea of running for office.
0: Well, I was against that, too. I thought that was dumb because he's such a hothead.
1: Yeah.
0: But at this point, if it gets things done.
3: Yeah.
2: And listen. I was, somebody did a post, I was on a KUSI show last week, and the post was about the KUSI show, and there was multiple P1s who didn't even read the post and just kept saying, Thor should run for mayor.
0: Wow.
2: What do you want me to do with this point, guy? I'm going to get up there,
1: going
2: to wear my Stone Cold Steve Austin t-shirt,
1: you're running for
2: mayor?
1: And
2: I'm going to debate.
0: I would actually vote for you if you did
3: that. Don't say
0: that. I would vote for you.
3: He's the Spencer Pratt of San Diego, is what he is.
0: Yeah.
2: I wouldn't say
3: that's
2: that.
3: It's a little crazy. I feel like you guys are both neurotic and crazy.
0: Guy should have won until he got robbed.
1: Okay, Eddie.
2: What happens when you steal votes?
0: Listen.
1: Okay, can you shut up?
0: Listen.
2: Typical lib talk.
0: I know.
1: Okay, can you shut up?
0: These two. But listen, this guy, you could say whatever you want. It's remarkable at this point. Another one.
2: DJ Khaled of politics.
0: Has just happened. This was, I think this year.
1: April. It was an issue.
0: April, Thor took on the issue of the early morning volleyball players down at the beach.
2: The Volleyball Association hit me up because they were in our DMs, and I like DM'd them back and stuff like that. Mm-hmm. So that's how we roll, you know?
3: Wow.
0: Well, that's crazy.
3: Yeah.
0: So yeah, that happened. Uh-huh. And Thor took it on that there was these complaints and they were shutting down volleyball because it was too loud or something.
2: They were getting out there too early and it was too loud. And I know what you're thinking. Usually I'm for.
0: You're very noise sensitive.
3: Yeah.
2: But
3: yeah.
2: I'm just like, come on. Like, these guys are out there.
0: How much noise could they possibly make?
2: Yeah. And it was so stupid because you could go set up your own volleyball net and that's okay. But you couldn't use the ones that were already out there.
3: Yeah. Mm. Down the beach, you could prop up your own.
2: Yeah.
3: At any time.
2: How stupid. But that's the problem with this city.
1: Oh, here we go.
2: They focus on things where the juice ain't worth the squeeze.
0: Oh. So we were focused on this dumb volleyball issue when there's a million other things we should be focused on. Mm-hmm. You know, now my only thought was, you know, if they were like really blaring playing with the boys while they're playing volleyball.
1: That's what you need to do.
0: You can't do that at like 7 a.m. That's too early. You know, and you got to check your watch.
2: Yeah,
1: and you're shirtless and oiled up for some reason.
0: And you're 5'6" and can somehow spike.
2: I'm pretty sure I said, if you're going to play volleyball that early, you're a rule follower. So you don't want to do stuff like that to take away playing that early.
1: You're not a partier. You're like an athlete.
2: And an athlete. Yeah. So that's why my thing was, I believe them that they are being quiet.
0: I don't know. I've seen Hollywood and Iceman get a little crazy.
2: Okay, I mean, that was in
0: whatever,
2: the 80s.
0: But whatever.
1: That's a movie.
0: So that was a rant back in April.
3: Yeah.
0: And people were upset, you know, that these poor volleyballers weren't allowed to play, but then the people around there were upset. It was a massive issue. Thor took on the issue and said, let them play. Let them play. Let them play.
1: It was a chant.
0: I honestly completely forgot about it after that.
1: Yeah. So true.
2: Well, it takes time, you know. These politics, these stuff, these things take time.
0: Is that right?
2: Time.
1: Change
0: well, guess what?
1: Time.
0: We have news.
1: Yeah, it was just announced.
2: What's the news?
1: Okay, don't be.
2: Why do they want me to fail?
0: First of all, the two of them. With Emily, she never wants anybody to get any praise or anything like that.
2: Especially
0: yes.
2: me.
0: Yes. Well, with my health journey, she doesn't support.
3: I support your health.
0: She hates her friends.
3: I don't hate my friends. I love my friends.
2: I was in a terrible car accident.
1: What?
2: I think she would smile for a second. I think she would go, oh no.
1: Oh,
2: she
1: does. Smile?
0: It makes her feel better about her life when bad things happen to others.
3: I don't think that
2: like,
3: that's
2: if
3: true.
2: I got called into the office, if our big boss called me in and I got like reprimanded for something, she'd be like, oh no.
0: That was a weird smile.
3: Smile. Well, that would probably make me happy.
2: See? Oh, wow.
3: Car accident, no. No. That one, probably.
1: Wow.
0: And who knows with Sky? I mean,
1: what? Well, yes, it was just announced that beach volleyball players at South Mission Beach can start playing in the early mornings.
0: Oh, so the
1: rule has always been 8 a.m., they just started trying to actually enforce it back in April when Thor ranted.
2: Another thing that annoyed me. Why all of a sudden? Because one person complained. Probably.
1: Well, because I guess people at local Airbnbs were complaining.
3: That's what it was,
1: even San Diego.
2: Yeah, because I was like, they're not even San Diego.
1: They want to sleep in because they're hungover and they're mad about it. Yeah.
2: It's all coming back to me now, guys.
0: Oh, you didn't remember?
2: Well, I take on so many issues.
0: Oh, you're right.
3: Okay.
1: Well, the volleyballers plus Thor pleaded the case saying, well, planes are allowed to take off starting at 6 a.m.
2: Oh,
1: the
2: everywhere.
1: City equipment that cleans the sand is allowed to start at 6 a.m.
2: Gotta hear blowers.
1: Yep. So what's the deal?
3: They have blowers on the sand.
2: Oh, they do.
1: But they have those like tractor things out there that'll go out there at like 6 a.m.
2: I don't know what a tractor thing
0: is. You don't
2: live
0: on the beach like Sky.
3: I don't either, but Thor's sitting here saying he knows.
2: She's so jealous.
0: Give the man the key to the city already.
1: The key to the city. Well, the local politicians.
2: I wouldn't accept it.
0: Oh, good for you.
2: Especially from Todd.
0: Oh,
1: Todd Gloria. Just announced.
0: What about that other guy?
2: Sean Ella.
1: Why do you always say it like that?
0: It's arch enemy. How do you say your arch enemy's name?
1: I guess you do have to say
3: that's all
1: it
3: I think about. He was on TV the other day, and that's all I think about.
2: I saw,
3: he's on often talking about stuff.
2: He's like one of the heads. Head of snake.
1: So they agreed with Thor that these people are athletes. They're not out there to party. They're not blaring music. They just want to play a game before they go to work.
2: Do you want me to just replay the rant?
0: No, I'm good.
1: No, we're good. So they have said, yes, you can start your volleyball games at 6 a.m.
0: Wow.
2: Should I go down there this weekend as like an honorary member?
0: Well, they should celebrate you.
2: I feel like they should.
1: What?
2: No, but I'll just go down like grab a microphone, thank everybody.
1: Wave to the crowd?
0: At 6 a.m.?
2: Ah. Oh, yeah, that kind of defeats the purpose.
3: Yeah, that's a bad example.
2: Yeah, that's true.
0: Come on, Juice. That's your new nickname.
2: Juice?
0: The Juice.
2: That's a... I don't know if I like...
0: Is it all tainted?
2: Yeah. Yeah.
0: Question. How much is a tooth going for these days? Oh, like, wow. What is the tooth fairy paying out? We're going to see what the going rate is for a tooth coming up next on the show at Rock 105.3.

0: White Stripes on the show. It's Rock 105.3. So me, Sky, and Emily are past this time, but Thor is about to enter prime time Tooth Fairy.
1: Yeah, man.
0: Business.
2: Big time.
0: What? Okay, before we say anything, what kind of Tooth Fairy is Thor going to make?
2: Oh.
0: What do you think, Emily? Like,
1: what does that mean?
0: Well, are you going to be cheap? Are you going to be a little rough around the pillow? Are you going to not remember? I mean, all these things can happen.
1: Like, Sky had a lot of not remembering. Yes. I remember that.
2: Lots of issues going on.
0: A lot of misplacements of the tooth.
2: Gets very busy. Sometimes she gets booked up and can't make it to all the houses in one night.
1: She's not a doctor.
2: I don't know. Sometimes just kids are losing teeth more than others.
0: It's a two-prong process.
1: Yeah.
2: Oh.
0: You lose the tooth.
2: Yeah.
0: You take the tooth.
1: That's it.
0: Yeah, that's it.
3: I mean, there's not much. There's a lot of stuff in between.
0: There really isn't.
2: She doesn't get a sick day? I mean.
0: No. Watch the movie.
3: Sometimes the Tooth Fairy didn't get a chance to stop at the bank.
1: The movie.
2: Ah, Tooth Fairy.
3: So you might need to visit a piggy bank to borrow some money.
0: The Tooth Fairy has endless supply of money. It's a magical purse.
3: Oh.
0: And you put the tooth in and you take the money out.
1: Like wait a minute. The Tooth Fairy stole from Reed's piggy bank and then gave it to him?
3: We don't know. Amanda just borrowed.
0: In all honesty, I've heard a lot of bad things in my life.
1: Oh my god,
0: that's pure evil.
3: It's not evil.
1: It really
0: is pure evil.
3: The money got returned.
0: It's one of the more disgusting things I've ever heard.
3: A couple hours later,
2: yeah,
0: I'm gonna be honest.
3: Really, really.
0: Yeah, I have a feeling Thor, not his bag. Yeah, I don't know. I don't think this is going to be.
3: And you know what I think we're going to get is that there's going to be a lot of blame on his wife.
0: Yeah.
3: Like every time if it doesn't go well, he's going to put the blame on her.
0: Or he'll also say, I don't know. I never got Tooth Fairy when I was a kid.
2: Yeah.
0: I didn't get no quarter.
2: Yeah.
1: I'd wake up. There'd be no money and the tooth would be gone.
0: Wait. No, that's a blatant lie.
2: Stop it.
0: That's a blatant lie.
1: I may have gotten.
0: No.
1: When it first started, a dollar. From the Tooth Fairy, maybe. But by the fourth tooth, there's no way. There's no way.
0: You're wrong.
1: Okay.
0: Because you can't take the tooth without leaving the money.
2: That's the exchange.
0: That's how it works.
2: Yeah.
1: I'm telling you.
3: God, I hope your mom's listening.
0: Oh, she's, I hope so too. She's furious right now.
3: Yeah, she is.
0: She's furious right now.
2: How dare you?
0: You ladies had your struggles with the Tooth Fairy over the years.
2: Wasn't the easiest.
0: Sky would just blatantly forget every time.
2: Yeah.
0: And you're like, what are you doing? How could you have this many issues with the Tooth Fairy?
2: It's tough because...
0: It's not tough.
2: Sometimes
0: it's not tough.
2: The Tooth Fairy's assistant would take a herbal medicine break after their child would go to bed. And they had the best...
0: That's a problem.
2: They had the best intentions.
0: That's a problem.
2: And then forgot. Or sometimes I would leave it up to my husband to assist the Tooth Fairy.
0: Yeah. Oh,
2: wow. And sometimes that wouldn't...
0: When you're full of baby oil, it's hard to hold on to those teeth.
3: Get a little tricky.
2: Yeah, I'd wake up in the morning. Yeah, could get slippery. So that didn't work out well.
0: Emily, didn't your son have a special pillow or something? Which would make it even easier.
3: Yeah, we would, and it just would hang on his little nightstand or something. And it was a pillow in the shape of a tooth. And there's a little pocket in it where you put the tooth, take the tooth.
1: Was that yours and that was your mom's and you guys handed it down from generation?
0: Of course.
3: No.
0: Of course.
3: But I do still have my Tooth Fairy pillow in my
1: That's weird. You had one?
3: I had one and it was embroidered with my name on it.
2: Oh.
1: Dude. Do you still sleep with it?
3: Dude. I don't. It's in a...
0: Dude.
3: It's in my big bin.
1: If a tooth falls out now, her mom comes over.
0: Yeah, she'll rip out her teeth just to get a little loan from mom.
3: I'm not ripping my teeth out. It's in a bin in my garage the rafters with all my keepsakes.
0: What are you doing with that? What are you going to do with that?
3: I don't know, it's just with all my baby stuff, with all my
0: You don't need to get defensive. I'm just asking a question.
3: Yeah. I mean, I don't know.
0: You don't need to get defensive.
3: It's just one of those things that you still have.
0: I think it's weird.
2: Oh.
3: You're weird.
0: So, Thor's got a baby, another one on the way.
1: Yeah.
0: And isn't Walker just now starting to get some teeth?
1: He's got two teeth on the bottom.
0: Coming in?
1: And he's got four coming in up top.
0: Ooh. That's a rough time.
1: So, yeah.
0: Teething is not fun.
3: No, it's not.
1: It's not. So, he's got a lot
0: of teeth. You got one of them cold rings?
1: Yeah.
0: Yeah.
1: Keep it in the freezer or the fridge.
0: Yep.
1: It is nice though because he's able to chew on things a little bit more, which is nice. Mm-hmm. Last night we had cod and rice and he had some.
0: What are you eating? Ham hocks?
1: Turkey
3: leg.
1: We'll cut up I cut a little sausage for him. It's so cute watching him eat. He just
0: doesn't he use a spoon?
1: He uses his hands right now.
0: This guy?
1: He's 9 months old.
0: What's wrong with this guy?
2: What's wrong with this guy?
1: But no, if he had his first tooth will probably be excited for.
0: Be a big deal.
1: Be a big deal.
0: Okay, okay, okay, okay, okay, okay. Let me ask you this. First of all,
1: first tooth.
0: Who's handling this?
1: It will be for the first tooth. It will be both of us.
0: Oh, you're both gonna get in there?
1: I guarantee it'll be both of us for the first because we'll both be excited.
2: Oh.
0: Okay.
1: If you want to talk about second, third tooth. They're going to be two different
0: stories. You're going to retire?
1: Yeah, I'll be done.
0: Okay.
3: I have a question.
1: I'm out. Yeah, second tooth.
3: Haley, your wife grew up as a Jehovah's Witness, so they didn't celebrate holidays
1: there
3: and stuff.
1: There was no tooth fairy.
3: There was no tooth fairy?
0: Are you sure?
1: I am.
0: Because that, there's no religion in tooth fairy.
3: Yeah.
1: No tooth fairy.
3: Because they didn't do birthdays either.
1: Eddie, I'm telling you, you could text her.
2: Oh, he's going to text her.
3: So is she going to be over this?
1: You know, they don't even, there's a lot of... My wife's all in on stuff like this now. She was texting me Halloween costumes the other day.
2: Oh, okay.
1: So
2: how cute.
1: She's really turned a corner. Eddie's really texting her. I'm telling you, they didn't do the tooth fairy. They don't vote. They don't do any holidays, birthdays.
2: Yeah.
1: Nothing.
2: Like you don't celebrate anything except for Jesus.
1: Yeah.
2: Right?
1: Yeah. Well, you just don't do anything.
2: Yeah.
1: Yeah.
0: I think Jesus and the tooth fairy are a little different, but you know, they're both from heaven. I'm not sure.
1: Yeah. I got to rewatch that documentary with The Rock.
0: Yeah.
1: But no, I think his first tooth will get $5.
0: Okay. So that's what my question is.
1: Yes, sir.
0: What are you going to pay for the tooth?
1: First tooth, $5. We're excited. We do $5.
0: You realize that's on the low end these days. The I'm guessing.
1: Because second guessing. Tooth is $1.
0: That's it. And every tooth after that?
1: Dollar.
0: What about a molar?
3: Yeah.
2: Yeah. Big one.
0: You know? Big
1: dollar.
0: Dollar.
1: Yeah. First I mean, molar? That's crazy. I mean, it's crazy.
0: My wife handled
1: these, like eight.
0: My wife handled these duties.
2: Yeah.
0: And she would go to the bank and get those special $2 bills.
2: Oh,
0: so that it would be
2: yeah.
0: like special.
2: Uh-huh.
1: How annoying is that?
3: You don't need to make them.
0: I didn't have to deal with it. So whatever. Man.
2: That's a lot of work.
0: Whatever.
1: I feel like your wife still has all the teeth.
0: No,
1: oh, sure,
0: no, I would not allow that. I would like that's so that that's like a sky move.
2: Still have
0: you have her teeth.
2: Yeah,
1: you're as a necklace.
0: That's a serial killer thing. Like, what are you doing with that?
2: I don't know. Well, because
1: it's
0: so
1: know.
0: Gross.
2: I have this tiny little Tupperware thing, and I put the first one in it, and then I just start putting the other ones in it, and it's literally just sitting in a drawer in my bathroom, like in the very back of the drawer.
0: Like if the cops ever come in and like check out your house for some reason and find that, I'm gonna assume like you've murdered people.
2: Yeah. Sometimes.
1: When Loveland goes away to college, Sky's gonna sleep with the teeth.
2: Yeah,
0: dude.
2: Make a little
0: broth out of it.
2: Yeah, I'm not gonna make a broth. I'm not gonna make a tooth.
0: I'm not gonna be close to you.
2: That's really gross. Okay, can you not?
0: I'm not getting a text back from Haley.
1: She might still be.
0: What is she doing?
1: I mean, she's
0: wake her up.
2: Well, I mean,
0: it's, sorry,
1: 6:47.
0: All right. So
2: early.
0: The question is, Thor's paying $5, and then $1 after that.
2: $1 a tooth.
1: Which I think $5 is. I thought you guys would be like, whoa, that's crazy.
0: No, because I hear it's a lot more these days.
3: Yeah.
0: Like inflation, bro.
1: That's
3: like $1 for the teeth.
0: Ain't nothing.
1: I think
0: Emily's mom was playing like a hundo back in the day, bro.
3: She wasn't. I think she was doing $1.
1: Money in like, what it was, trust fund money.
0: Yeah.
1: Yeah.
0: She would
1: bonds.
0: Take the tooth, put it in a bond.
1: Yeah.
0: Under the pillow.
2: That's legit.
3: I just get $1.
0: Yeah. Right.
1: Dude. You get $1 and then the dollar would be hidden in a $1,000 dress.
0: Oh, get it.
2: Wow.
3: Don't have $1,000 dress.
0: So what are we looking at?
2: Well, when they got the average of the whole country for a regular tooth, not a first tooth, not a molar, just a regular one, we are up 17% from last year.
1: Why?
2: Last year, just a regular
1: like,
2: tooth.
1: Why?
2: The tooth fairy.
3: Yeah,
2: yeah,
3: tariffs.
2: That'll definitely, get you.
1: It's
2: definitely.
1: So insane. What are we, like, they're kids, dude. Let's teach them, like,
2: Uh-oh, dad's pissed. So last year, the average was $5.
0: Oh, okay.
2: And this year, the average is now just under $6.
1: You're leaving 6.13?
0: Yeah.
1: What the hell?
2: Well, because again, it's an average, so I don't know.
0: So you're right on then.
1: I know that my sister and my brother-in-law went a little crazy and gave like
0: a twomp?
1: Yeah, like 20.
0: Oof.
3: For each tooth?
0: Who?
1: For a little bit, it was a lot.
2: Oh. For the
1: for
2: big
1: a little
2: ones.
1: Bit. But I'll never. That's it's insane.
2: Yeah.
1: It's insane.
2: But if you look back at the
1: especially
2: year.
1: If he doesn't brush, if he doesn't brush, he's not taking care of his teeth, he ain't getting anything.
2: No, God.
1: I'll tell the tooth fairy ain't coming.
0: That's a lie.
1: I'll tell you tooth fairy ain't coming.
2: Well, if you look back to the year 2000, it has gone up 350% from then.
0: I used to get coins.
2: When an average tooth
0: quarter,
2: was
0: if it was a good one.
2: Over a buck.
0: That's crazy.
2: Yeah.
0: Man. Well, good luck, everybody. We're in the poorhouse because of his teeth.
3: Yeah.
0: Speaking of teeth, Sky doesn't have very many left.
2: Okay.
0: But
2: can you not?
0: She might try to gum it. It is Sky's Wheel of Food. Yuck. another special edition.
3: Oh, that's exciting.
0: When we get back on the show on Rock 105.3.
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1: No. Stop with your joy. Just stop.
2: He's just happy. He's in a good mood.
1: I mean, but that's a weird smile. You have to admit. That's a, okay, what's that face?
3: There's
1: now?
3: Nothing weird about
0: thank
3: that
0: you.
3: Sky.
0: Thank
1: I
0: you.
1: I can't.
0: We are all happy because we're going to see what Sky is going to eat. It is time for Sky's Wheel of Food.
4: Come on down. It's time for Sky's Wheel of Food.
5: Sky's Wheel of Food.
1: I'm like nervous / excited. I don't know which way this is going
4: to
1: go.
4: We spin the wheel wherever it lands. Sky has to eat it.
0: Sky's Wheel of Food. Sky.
1: Shut your mouth.
0: If you would just eat stuff. We could stop this.
1: If you would just leave me alone, we could stop this.
0: No, that's not an option.
1: That's not an option. I would prefer it to be
0: You need to start liking normal foods.
1: I don't want
0: and eat them more often.
1: Yeah.
3: Question. Any thought ever to, like, completely put on a show in here and act...
0: She can't do it.
3: Like, and, like, because that's how... whatever.
0: She's
3: I feel like
0: that
3: that's what I would do, because we would stop doing it, and we'd be like, that's so good. Yay.
0: But, see, I mean, I could read right through that.
3: I know.
0: And then I'd go, all right, eat some more. Eat the whole thing.
6: She's a terrible liar.
0: Yeah.
3: You're right.
6: Terrible.
0: Yeah. You're not getting up until you finish your plate.
1: Yeah.
3: Young lady.
0: Yeah.
1: And when something makes me gag and tear up...
0: Which is everything.
1: It's kind of hard to fake through that.
0: Yeah.
1: Yeah.
6: My husband goes through it.
1: Ooh. Okay, wait, what?
0: Last week was a big week for soup on our show.
3: Banner week.
0: It really was. Yeah. Emily, it was like your dream shows.
3: Favorite week of ever.
0: Two different top tens on soups. And then we did a special edition of basically Wheel of Soup.
3: Yeah.
1: That was,
0: whole wheel of soups.
3: That was a dream.
0: Yes.
1: That was so stupid.
0: I don't think it was stupid.
1: Well,
0: you had cream of mushroom soup for the first time ever.
1: I did. It was weird.
3: Most basic soup ever.
1: I was still shocked by it that there weren't actual chunks of mushrooms in
3: that's,
1: it.
3: There's never. That's not the way it is.
1: I didn't know. I've never had annoying. It. How do you know if you've never had something? I thought I'd actually see actual mushrooms in there.
0: If you've never had something, why do you already not like it before you already have it?
3: Wow.
1: Because it's too creamy.
0: No.
1: You know, I have issues with things being too creamy. Oh, and if it's called cream of mushroom.
3: You like biscuits and gravy.
1: That's a wild exception to the rule. That is actually a
0: nothing makes sense,
1: wild
0: Emily.
1: Exception.
0: Nothing makes sense
1: You're
0: to
1: right,
0: it.
1: To you the know, rule.
0: It's so stupid.
1: Yeah, that one even shocks me that I care for that. But I'm very picky about my breakfast gravy.
0: Okay, of course. Well, we decided, you know what? It was such a fun time.
1: It was.
0: Let's keep it going.
1: Yay. I didn't think it was.
0: Let's keep it going.
1: What are we keeping going?
0: Wheel of Soups.
1: Shut up.
0: Another special edition. I don't know that it's going to last that long, the Wheel of Soups.
1: I don't want it.
0: But there are so many different soups out there that, I don't believe you've ever tried.
3: Mm-hmm.
0: And so we're let's keep. What's up?
1: No.
0: You like soup?
1: I feel like I conquered the Wheel of Soup.
0: No, you didn't. You definitely didn't.
1: I completed.
0: You lived through it.
1: It's like you take your math final at school and you're like, whew, that's over. And then you show up the next week and they go, oh, I didn't tell you it's like a two-part math final. Like, that's not how life works. You complete
0: something.
1: You
0: just gave an example of how it did.
1: Well, no, but they don't do that because that'd
6: they
1: be,
6: do give
1: that'd
6: pop
1: be,
6: quizzes,
1: that'd
0: yeah,
1: be
0: no,
1: messed
0: they do.
1: Up.
0: Yeah, no, they do.
1: No, that's messed up, bro. You would know that in advance. I feel like I completed the Wheel of Soup.
0: No,
1: and now the Wheel of Soup is back.
0: It wasn't a challenge.
1: It is to me.
0: Okay,
3: you're so ratty.
0: Now I may keep it going forever.
1: Oh, forever.
0: Yeah, and just change the whole name of the bit. Sky's Wheel of Soup.
1: Okay, you make a new theme song.
0: Possibly.
1: That's so stupid.
0: Yes, there are so many great soups out there,
1: man.
0: And I know you haven't tried probably 99% of them.
3: Yeah.
0: So
6: you suck.
1: Can you not? We're supposed to be friends.
6: Oh, yeah.
0: All right.
6: I also haven't tried much soups either.
0: Yeah, you live in a very select few.
6: Yeah, only like two soups.
0: Yeah. But I feel, though, with certain soups, if you tried them, I think you would be okay. You're a weirdo. I get it. But, I mean, there are some I think you would be okay with.
3: Mm-hmm.
0: But, again, you know, we got a couple of brats here.
3: Yeah.
0: We're kicking and screaming.
6: I do relate to Sky sometimes on this.
1: Thank
6: some
1: you, Thor.
6: Stuff.
1: Thank you.
6: Yeah. Sometimes.
0: I wouldn't admit to that. I wouldn't admit to that.
3: Yeah.
0: Because we can easily change this. We could easily change this.
1: Oh,
0: all right. Let's spin the wheel and see what soup it lands on this week.
1: Don't be so excited. Put your tongue back in your mouth.
0: Yeah. Oh! Oh! This is good. This is a goodie. This is a soup that was on both Emily and my top 10 soup list.
1: Oh, what? We're winning.
6: Yes. Oh, here we go.
0: It was a good one.
1: Okay.
0: So that actually does eliminate Manu, though, for you, Sky, because that wasn't on Emily's. That was on mine. It eliminates that weird black bean thing that she makes that
3: it's
0: I don't even
3: soup.
0: Understand.
3: Yeah, and complicated. She, like,
0: so there's a couple of ones that were on one list, but not on the other. This was on both of our lists.
3: Yeah.
1: God, I don't know if that makes me feel better or worse, but I'm so conflicted right now.
0: I'm trying to remember, but I'm pretty sure you said you've never had this before. It has landed on a staple. Pozole.
3: Oh, pozole.
0: Pozole.
1: Remember, I didn't know what kind of meat it was.
0: Yeah, you don't know what pozole is.
1: I knew there was meat in there, but I didn't know what kind of meat it
0: Traditionally
1: was.
0: Traditionally, pork is what pozole is in pozole.
3: Mm-hmm.
0: But fantastic.
3: Oh, yeah.
0: An absolute staple.
3: So delicious.
1: Aren't there like chickpeas in there?
0: No, it's hominy. It's called hominy.
3: Chickpeas.
0: You know the difference.
1: Does hominy look like chickpeas?
0: I mean, kind of.
1: Okay. I didn't know why I was thinking chickpeas.
0: In maybe the family.
1: Okay.
3: So the hominy's corn.
1: Don't yell at me.
0: Yes. So you've never had it before?
1: No. What do we got going on?
0: I just told you.
1: So that's all that's in there. Pork
3: There's different
1: and
3: kinds. Yeah. There's a red pozole, which Eddie prefers. There's a green pozole, which I prefer. Just depends.
0: Usually it comes with accoutrements.
3: Yes.
1: Ooh,
0: where you can go like, you know, cilantro, onion, radish, maybe, lime, things like that.
3: You get like all the sides.
0: The accoutrements. Accoutrements.
1: Okay. Am I in charge of the accoutrements?
0: Well,
1: or?
0: I'll have my bike coordinator take care of everything for you. Don't worry.
1: I have hands.
0: I don't want you to...
1: I have hands.
0: Not great ones like Emily.
1: Not great ones.
0: Yeah, she's known for her hands.
1: She is, actually.
0: Somebody's being very quiet over there. Ever have pozole before?
6: No.
0: I didn't think so.
6: I don't think
0: Delicious.
6: I would.
0: Now, why do you say that? Why do you say that?
6: What does it taste like? Is it spicy?
1: It can be a little bit.
0: It's
6: too spicy.
0: It's not like crazy spicy.
6: No. The fact that you said it can be a little bit makes me
0: a little tiny.
3: You
0: bit
3: like
0: spicy.
3: A little spice?
6: Not really.
0: A little bit.
6: My little spice though is in what your guys' little spice is. You know what I'm saying?
0: Is that your rap name? Little Spice?
3: Little Spice.
1: Oh, that's a good one.
0: Look at Little Spice.
1: That's a good one.
0: So pozole is delicious.
3: Mm-hmm. It's my favorite. One of my favorites. Well,
0: calm down.
3: See, I did
0: what
3: it
0: were
3: again.
0: You, number three, I think, on your list?
3: Yeah, I think it was
0: like
3: three.
0: Yeah.
3: Damn it.
0: It was only like seven on mine.
1: Now, I enjoy a good chicken tortilla. Are we in the same flavor profile?
0: Kind of, but no.
1: Yeah. Okay. Could you have just lied to me to make this easier?
0: Kind of, but no.
1: Oh, God. Okay.
0: Like, I have a feeling she's going to be weird about the meat.
3: Yeah.
0: She's going to be weird about the hominy. Yeah.
1: Is it chunks or is it like shredded?
0: Usually it's chunks, but I mean, it could be, you know, pozole is sort of like a palate. You know, it's an art. You can make it however.
3: Kind of.
0: You know?
3: That is right.
0: Most soups are like that.
3: Yeah. That's why I love them.
0: However way you like. All right, let's present her with her first ever pozole.
1: I'm not good with chunks of meat.
0: Well, I mean, what kind of meat are you good with? Why do you immediately give it a bad look?
6: God, it looks spicy.
1: The horror.
0: This one honestly looks like a almost like a chili verde. Uh-huh. You know, that's a little bit more soupy.
6: Why is there lettuce?
0: It's cabbage.
3: Cabbage.
1: This is
0: You're
1: a
0: so
1: green.
0: Cute. You're
1: this
0: such
1: is
0: a cutie.
1: A green one.
0: You don't know anything about anything. It's so cute.
6: Wait, you put cabbage?
0: Yeah, you can. Again, it's your up to you.
6: Oh, that's gross.
0: What do you mean?
6: Wet cabbage?
1: What the hell is happening in here?
3: Pork.
1: Oh, so that's what hominy looks like.
0: Yeah. Yeah. Uh-huh. It's like bloated corn.
3: Yes.
0: You know?
6: I'm not in harmony with this meal.
0: It's not harmony. It's hominy. God, this guy.
1: Good one, Thor.
6: Thank you.
0: He's not from these parts.
3: He ain't from these parts.
1: Wow. Okay.
0: All right.
1: This was
0: so
1: not...
0: when you look at the accoutrements, what are you looking at, Sky? What would you put in there? What do we have, Emily? Can you describe everything that's on there?
3: Shredded green cabbage, sliced radishes, chopped white onion, cilantro, and lime wedges.
6: And you're supposed to put all that in
0: No, you
6: there?
0: Can, whatever again, you do whatever you want.
3: Make it
0: so when I get menu, though, it's all very similar. There's no cabbage, but they'll have a lot of like chilies and things like that. So I'll usually go onion and actually, weirdly, I do put a little bit of cilantro in my menu, though.
3: Crazy.
0: I know.
3: It's not even normally your favorite.
0: I know, I don't, but for some reason in that, I don't know. But yeah, you do whatever you want.
3: Look, she's
0: That's
3: silent.
0: What's great. Scott, what is wrong with you? What is wrong with you?
1: Staring at this.
0: Like the smell is.
6: I wouldn't put anything in this guy.
1: No, I gotta cover this up, bro.
3: Cover this up? Why?
1: I don't know. The chunks of meat are weirding me out. I don't like
0: weirding
1: how,
0: you out.
1: I don't like how the oil is separating from like the soup on the top.
6: Well, it's going to be like that, hot ones because it's going to be so spicy.
0: It's not like hot ones.
3: It's not going to be like that.
0: Okay. All right. Yeah. We got to move this along.
3: We
0: do. So what are you doing?
3: I think I let her do what she wants.
0: I guess.
1: I would like
0: are you a cilantro
1: to go. No, oh, thank you.
0: Okay.
1: I would like to go cabbage, onion, and
6: wet
1: lime.
6: Cabbage. Ew.
3: And you like cabbage rolls?
0: When you no. or like when you eat a fish taco or something, there's cabbage and they put sauce on it. What's the big deal?
6: This is like
0: it's
6: soaked,
0: like a crunch. It's like a crunch.
1: Yes,
6: this is soaked.
0: You're soaked.
1: Yeah, I'm an onion fan.
6: Oh.
0: And oh my God! How much onion are you putting in there? It's like half an onion.
3: It's not that much.
1: And then lime.
0: Oh, she wants a little lime.
3: Okay, you want to squirt the lime?
1: I guess so.
0: Oh, Emily would squirt that thing real good.
6: I can't imagine. It would disintegrate.
3: Real good.
1: I don't know what I'm doing here.
0: Okay.
6: You don't know how to squirt a lime?
1: Well, I don't.
0: Mix it up.
6: I don't
0: mix
6: know
0: it
6: what
0: up,
6: I'm
0: Emily.
6: Doing here.
0: You don't.
6: What?
1: Well, I didn't know. Do I squirt
0: you're
1: it in one
0: idiot.
1: Place? Do
0: you're
1: I?
0: You're a true idiot.
1: Oh, that's so
6: little
1: much
6: really
1: meat.
6: Is.
0: No, it isn't.
1: Put that away.
0: You don't need to be scared.
1: Oh, I am.
0: She's even giving you kind of a small piece of it.
3: All right,
0: that's a legit bite right there.
1: That's going to take
0: it's gonna,
1: like
0: she's going to shake.
1: 3 years
3: I know.
1: To chew.
0: That's the only problem with wheel soup is that
3: she shakes.
1: I do
3: she
1: have shakes.
3: What? She said that's going to take a zillion. It's a piece of meat that your son Walker can chew.
0: And I'm sure it's tender.
3: Yeah.
0: Because it's in
3: fall
0: soup.
3: Apart, yeah.
1: Oh, I hope so.
6: You should eat this like my son. He uses his hand.
1: Even with soup?
0: All right, guys, ever... First ever taste of pozole.
1: Oh, please be good.
0: Here we go. Down the hatch.
6: Give her milk because it was so spicy.
0: Okay. It's not spicy, dude. Oh, what is oh. What is it?
6: Oh, does she like
0: it? How can you be this confused?
3: I mean, it's not confusing.
0: What is wrong? You have to like that.
1: I'll be back with you in an hour.
0: Okay.
3: An hour?
0: Oh, is it too?
6: She's got very weak teeth.
0: Oh,
3: I mean,
0: no.
3: It's like
1: got a temporary crown in here right
0: okay.
1: now.
0: Okay.
3: What?
0: Well, you're not throwing up.
3: Who takes this long for one bite of soup?
0: I understand. I wish you wouldn't have put the spoon back in there. Oh, I would have taken a bite.
3: Oh, sorry, no,
0: but now it's contaminated.
3: Now it's contaminated. Yeah.
0: It's disgusting.
6: Why would she do that?
1: I'm sorry.
0: Where are you at? Where are you living? Are you okay? Spicy?
6: We've done worse.
1: Nah.
6: So her eyes are watering.
0: Yeah.
1: If that didn't have meat in it, that would be something I would actually eat.
3: But then it'd just be broth.
1: Well, no, there'd be like cabbage and hominy, which turns out
0: vegan pozole.
1: I'm not offended by the flavor is good, the onion's good, but that meat, no, thank you. It's fatty. It takes forever
0: it's
1: to
0: pork.
1: Chew. Yeah, I don't really eat pork
0: swine
1: like that.
0: Oh, really?
1: Like
0: yes.
1: That.
0: You're so stupid.
1: You're so stupid. How
0: taste
1: about that?
0: Though, flavor was okay.
1: The flavor was okay. There is a little spice, Thor, but
6: Whoa.
1: I think you'd be okay.
0: He's sweating. He's sweating.
6: Too much.
0: Try to tell him it's a little spice.
1: But yeah,
0: not bad.
1: The meat unfortunately
0: ruined the whole thing.
1: Ruined it.
0: Oh, you
1: yeah,
3: ridiculous.
1: Yeah. Nah.
0: Okay. Well, that was disappointing
1: All right.
0: as usual.
1: Yeah.
0: Who do you guys think has the best NFL fan base out there? We're gonna see what teams have been named as the best NFL fan bases. May surprise you a little bit. Next in Sports Dirt.
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3: Some low clouds this morning. Otherwise, it's going to be mostly sunny today and warmer. High of 82. Overnight low, cloudy, and a low of 68. It's 70 in downtown.
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0: Doesn't matter if he's at home game or away game. The crowd is always on his side. It's Sports Dirt with the Oracle.
1: Well, I knew my girl was sad yesterday. No Padre game.
2: Yeah.
1: Had day off yesterday. Travel day.
2: Bummer.
1: Travel day from New York.
2: Yeah.
1: So they're back, though. They're back in town. They had the day off yesterday. Start a series against the Twins tonight.
2: Oh.
1: Weird.
2: What?
1: We don't play the Twins very often.
2: How are the Twins? I don't really know.
3: Yeah, a little, maybe one game over or under. I'm not sure.
1: Randy Vasquez gets the start. First pitch will be 6:40. Also knew my girl was looking for something to watch because I got a text around 3 o'clock freaking out going, hey, where is the Sweetwater Valley game being played? It's not on ESPN.
4: Whoa, why would you text Eddie? You know I'm the guy for Sweetwater Valley.
2: They're
4: in my backyard.
1: You don't live in Bonita.
4: I basically do. They're in my backyard.
1: Basically do.
4: My son will clearly be playing for them.
1: No, hold on. Unfortunately, the weather did not cooperate yesterday. They were rained out. They got rained out, which has got to be a massive bummer.
2: I can't even.
1: They're so hyped.
2: Especially because it's not like the professional athletes that deal with this all the time. These boys are like.
1: This is their first game of the Little League World Series,
2: wow.
1: So I would be devastated.
2: Yeah.
1: But got to keep them, you know, focused. Part of the four.
5: Okay,
1: keep them focused.
5: True. That is true.
1: So they will be trying again this morning at 9 a.m.
2: It's wild.
5: Oh, we got to put it on.
1: Well, it's our time. 9 a.m.
2: Yeah.
4: So it's noon there.
1: Yeah. So, because they got to get the games in.
2: Yeah.
1: So that's the way it goes.
2: Dang.
1: The Diamondbacks have moved second baseman Ketel Marte to the 10-day injured list from the restricted list after he no-showed for a game on Monday. Now, the All-Star traveled back to Phoenix from Boston to do tests on his knee on his own, and the team could not get a hold of him. And so they were like, where did this guy go? And so that's what he ended up saying. So I guess he's injured. As the team says, he'll return once he's healthy enough.
2: Wow.
1: But what does that mean?
5: Totally.
1: I don't know. There were a couple of preseason games last night. The 49ers put it on the Chargers, winning 41-17. Now, some were calling this the Trey Lance Bowl.
5: What?
4: Wait, why?
1: Well, the Niners drafted Trey Lance, and now he plays for the Chargers.
5: Sorry.
1: The Trey Lance Bowl.
5: Okay.
1: Nobody was calling it?
5: No, I didn't
1: Okay. And then the Raiders beat the Texans 22-20. Now, Fernando Mendoza, the number one overall pick, had a welcome to the NFL moment as he threw a pick six, and he really struggled in the first half.
4: Well, and that's what's so fun. Remember last week when I was complaining that people were overdoing it with the preseason games?
1: Right.
4: Like Dan, that dork, Dan Orlovsky.
1: Hey!
4: And all the ESPN, oh, this person's great. And I was just like, it's preseason. Well, now he comes out and looked like a rookie last night. He was awful. Because he threw three touchdowns his first preseason game. He had a terrible pick six. But it doesn't mean he's going to suck. It just means that it's preseason and he's a rookie.
1: Obviously. Everybody overreacts on everything.
4: Yeah.
1: It's stupid.
4: And then the coach wouldn't name a starter for week one. But I thought, literally, they've all been saying
1: that
4: Kirk Cousins is the guy.
1: Well, that's crazy.
4: Some of these NFL coaches are just annoying.
1: Man.
4: You're the Raiders. You're going to win four games this year. Relax.
1: Whoa.
5: Oh. Jeez.
1: Rude.
5: Okay.
1: All right. This guy's a big Giants fan.
5: Yeah.
1: This is going to be interesting.
4: What
1: NFL teams have the most passionate fan bases out there?
4: Wow.
1: Now, the way they figured this out is going to throw everything into a tizzy. Okay.
4: This is where it gets
1: so crazy. They did a whole study and broke it down by how many fans in the city have the most passionate fans.
4: That's not fair.
1: Calm down.
5: Uh-oh.
1: So it's okay. Gotta imagine. So that's not the only way. They also did it based on fan gear that they're buying, streaming, radio, social media engagement, all that stuff too.
2: Huh.
1: Okay. So because it's based on percentages, the smaller cities did really well.
4: Because that's all they have.
2: Oh, yeah.
5: Gotcha.
4: Which makes sense.
5: Okay.
4: But like if you're in New York with the Giants, there's eight
1: teams
4: there.
1: How do you know they're not in here?
4: I would assume
1: take it
4: they
1: easy.
4: Are.
1: Take
4: they,
1: it easy.
4: They had the highest attendance last year. Still, which is crazy because they suck.
5: Okay.
4: Well, not hopefully not anymore. But I'm assuming they're going to be middle of the road. And we've been around since 1925. We.
5: Oh, yeah.
4: Got a tattoo of the team. If I have a tattoo of the team on my arm, and I pay $400 a year for the Sunday ticket, I could say wait.
1: You're passionate. You're passionate.
4: Yeah.
1: Doesn't necessarily mean all the fans are passionate.
4: I mean, I still listen to sports radio out there.
1: You're passionate.
4: We're passionate.
1: You are passionate.
5: Oh, goodness.
1: The New York Giants? Not in the top 10.
4: Yeah.
1: Not in the top
4: 10.
1: That's
4: such BS.
1: You have any guesses on what we think are in the most passionate fans out there?
2: Cowboys?
1: No.
2: Oh,
1: not
4: which
1: in the top 10.
4: Crazy, too, right?
1: People live and die by the Cowboys.
4: He said small market teams mainly die. He says small market teams.
1: That was messed up.
4: So I would say the Browns.
1: Browns came in at number 10.
5: Oh,
1: barely making the top 10.
5: Patriots?
1: Too big of a market. Not in there.
2: And I was going to say Philly, but too big, huh?
1: Philly did make it.
2: Okay.
1: Philly came in at number 5, which is a little surprising.
5: Yeah.
4: They only have one football team. How about the Jaguars? Small market.
1: Not in the top 10. Not passionate
4: Dolphins,
1: about them.
4: Bills.
1: The Bills are the number one most passionate fans, according to this study.
4: They're the most overrated fan base.
1: Oh! You don't need to be so cocky about saying
4: that.
1: You
4: didn't even tell me that, and I knew you were going to say the Bills. They jump. They get drunk and jump through a table. Whoa!
1: Okay.
4: That makes them the best fans.
1: This is their fans. We'll like pay charity for opposing teams.
4: What does that mean?
1: It's incredible that they rally behind everybody. What a fan base.
4: What a fan base.
1: Bills coming in number one, Chiefs number two.
4: Oh, God.
1: Packers number three.
4: I understand that. That makes sense.
1: Bengals number four, which I'm like, who likes the Bengals? Not even Cincinnati.
4: Honestly, if you meet a Bengal fan,
1: it's
4: or like
1: rare.
4: It's like, whoa.
1: It's, yeah. Eagles were 5. Steelers 6.
4: Ugh.
1: Ravens 7. There was a tie for 8 with the Lions and the Saints. And then 10 was the Browns.
5: Wow.
1: You don't need to roll your eyes. I'm sorry that everybody didn't. Okay.
5: Yeah.
1: I'm just telling you. There you go. That is Sports Dirt for today. We all have dogs. Well, Emily did, unfortunately.
5: R.I.P.
1: I think about them every day. Yeah. Obviously, when you feed them, you're giving them dog food.
5: Mm-hmm.
1: Dog food. Do you ever think to yourself, though, I wonder what that tastes like?
5: No.
1: What? We're going to see if we would try our dog's food or not coming up next on the show at Rock 105.3.

0: That's the Chili Peppers on the show. It's Rock 105.3. So there are all kinds of different levels of dog food, right?
1: Yeah.
0: Okay, you got your dry dog food that comes in the bag, whatever. That kind of thing. Mm-hmm. And then you have the high-end food, which is what Sky buys.
2: Yeah.
0: I always wonder, like, who would buy that for your dog? Sky.
2: Me.
0: She's the one that you have to keep in the refrigerator.
3: Yeah, we just switched to a Costco brand food because it's the same as the food we were buying, but so much cheaper.
0: Do you have to keep it in the fridge?
3: No, that's insane.
1: It's dry food.
3: Yeah, at one point, my wife wanted to get ahead of the game and make our own dog food. That lasted about a week.
2: That's a lot of work.
3: But yeah, we don't keep it in
0: my the girl fridge. Emily, mm-hmm. for a little while, once Tito started to go downhill, you started to make his food?
1: For the last couple of years, I've been making Tito's food.
3: So you'd mix Robert's food and Tito's food?
0: Well, I think the dog was the only one eating the meatloaf.
2: Oh, that's not true. Nice.
1: And you know my family loves my cooking.
3: R.I.P. Tito, but is that what did it?
0: I think maybe. That's,
1: okay, really? Aww.
0: Started to go downhill last 2 years.
1: Excuse you.
0: Do the math.
1: Okay, really?
2: You guys.
1: But I would make him ground turkey, ground chicken with veggies and stuff. And that's what he was eating with some scrambled eggs or something.
0: Scrambled eggs?
1: Mm-hmm.
3: My wife
0: request that?
1: Yeah, he would.
2: Oh. Like, big fan.
1: Only for breakfast.
0: Obviously.
3: My wife, Haley, will, because Wilson, our youngest dog, will go on hunger strikes, I call it.
2: Oh,
3: he just
2: really?
3: Refuses to eat one day.
2: Oh. Yeah.
3: Because he just doesn't like it.
1: Yeah.
3: But it's too bad.
1: Yeah.
3: So my wife, I'll say he'll eat it when he's hungry,
0: mm-hmm.
3: but she'll go behind my back and put broth in it or put an egg on it.
2: Yeah.
3: And I'm like, what are you doing?
0: Giving in, man.
1: That's what I did to Tito. And then that was, now I'm on that path and I have to go with
3: it. Damn it.
1: I know.
0: So what do you buy, Sky? What's that? The healthy dog? Or what's
2: farmer's
0: called?
2: Dog.
0: Farmer's dog.
1: Oh, you do that?
2: Yeah, we've been doing farmer's dog.
3: And you have two dogs.
0: How much does that cost, if you don't mind me asking?
3: You don't mind me asking. A month.
2: I don't really know.
3: You don't know?
2: Well,
0: is it like a subscription or something?
2: It's a subscription, and we've been doing it for years now. But we only now do half, because basically when we finally decided to train the dog, like their first meal of the day, like their lunch or whatever, is... I don't want to say treats, but it's like dried meat. So they actually like have to work for it. And then dinner, they share half a packet of Farmer's Dog. So we used to do only Farmer's Dog twice a day, but now they're just getting half of it twice a day.
3: So you'd say it's like for one dog then?
2: Yeah. So basically for one dog, because they're splitting.
1: Okay. But you have to buy the other stuff.
2: Yeah, but then we have to buy the other stuff from Amazon, which isn't cheap either.
1: No.
2: So, yeah. So, my dogs eat really well.
0: Yeah.
2: Really.
0: Better than you.
3: It's looking about, like, it says this is a terrible thing. Well, how big are your dogs? Like, 30 pounds?
2: 20.
3: So, it's like 15 to 20. So, it's like $130 a month.
2: Yeah. Oh
0: my God.
2: Yeah. That sounds about
0: That's
2: right.
0: That's a lot.
2: Yeah. It's work, too, because we keep all the packs in the freezer. And then you like rotate them out, putting them in the fridge, because you'll get like a month's worth. So you can't put them all in the fridge at the same time. So like half of our freezer ends up having dog to go food. To dog food.
0: I've never understood this because they're dogs. Mm-hmm. Dog's going to eat dog food.
1: Yeah.
0: And I don't get it.
2: But you do understand the concept of like humans. There's crappy human food and there's human food that's good for you, which can make you live longer.
0: Crazy. If your dog,
2: you know what I mean,
0: outlives my dog who eats crappy food,
2: right?
0: I'll be amazed.
3: It just
0: and I'll go. There you go. You may be onto something.
1: I fed Lucita, my dog that has already passed as well. Kind of like basic food from Walmart or whatever, like whatever kibbles and bits.
2: Yeah,
1: and she lived till be 16.
0: There you go.
3: And then I fed.
0: It's crazy.
1: And it was never in bad health.
3: And then I fed Oscar, my dog.
2: Oh, R.I.P.
0: They didn't want to bring
3: Natural Balance, which was really good at the time,
2: mm-hmm.
3: and he died at 12. Thanks for bringing that up, guys.
0: Thanks, Emily.
1: I mean, I don't.
3: Thanks for bringing
1: I brought
3: that up,
1: up my two deceased dogs.
2: I don't know.
0: I'm sure
3: Six
0: maybe
3: years
0: there's.
3: Almost.
0: It's better for them, I guess.
2: Yeah.
0: I don't even know.
2: That's the logic I go by. Anyway.
3: I wish I would have gave him Farmer's Dog.
2: Aww.
0: Yeah, I mean, you would have got a third job.
2: Yeah, a third job.
0: But yeah, I never understood that. Mm-hmm. They're dogs. They're going to eat. They're going to be fine.
1: I agree.
0: They're fine.
2: Yeah.
0: It's crazy to me to spend that much money. But whatever. So that's actually kind of real food, right?
2: Yeah. Yeah.
0: Like, we're talking like chicken and rice and things like veggies and things like that.
2: Yeah.
0: So that's one thing, even though the thought, I can't get it out of my head of like it's dog food.
2: Mm-hmm.
0: But if you've ever scooped your dog food or you poured your dog food, you ever look at it and go, I wonder what that tastes like. Would you ever think that? That seems crazy.
1: Yeah.
0: Well, they asked us in a poll, would you try your dog's food?
2: Yeah. And it's interesting because it's the exact reason you bring up. So many people are doing this human grade food now, but it's still all mushed up and blended up. And
0: you see those bags like that you get?
2: Then they get the like juice in them. Yeah.
0: Do you ever like dig in?
2: No, like when the juice touches my hand, I like gross out and immediately.
1: From the farmer's dog stuff?
2: Yeah, and I have to wash my hands.
1: That's like I get grossed out when I was feeding Tito half of like the can.
2: The wet food.
1: The wet canned food.
2: Yeah.
1: Like that grosses me out. No. That's really gross.
2: Yeah, no. That's
1: like human stuff.
2: I know, but it still grosses me out. I mean, I could barely just eat chicken or pork pozole or whatever the hell that soup was that I just ate in Sky's Wheel of Food. So anyway, so they asked people, would you do this? Would you try eating your dog's food? And a quarter of us said, yeah, no hesitation. I would have no problem trying my dog's food, where another quarter picked the category that said, never in a million years would I take a bite of what they're eating.
0: Honestly, I think if I had to, would eat the dry before I would eat the wet.
1: Hands down.
0: Because the wet just looks so disgusting.
1: Yeah, and it smells like fishy and meaty. It's awful. It's like nobody knows what's in there.
0: Dry, I'd be like, okay. Yuck, but whatever.
2: You know, is that how you'd be?
0: Got her down.
1: Yeah.
0: Hasn't your man, Robert, gotten in there like with a biscuit or something? Like, didn't he?
2: Oh, no.
0: Or is this like what you feed him?
1: On multiple occasions.
2: What?
1: He has eaten dog food.
2: How does that even happen?
1: It's more so dog treats. When I bring home a new special dog treat in the past.
2: Okay.
0: Is that how he brushes his teeth with greenies? Or?
2: Oh, greenies are great.
3: When you walk by, does he hold the greenie and just stare and go,
2: yeah,
1: start growling at me if I get close to him?
0: Robert, drop it. Drop it.
3: And he just clenches and it starts drooling coming down.
2: Yeah.
3: Robert.
0: You can't say the word treat in front of him or it starts to go crazy.
1: We have to spell it.
0: Yeah. Reed, get your dad a T-R-E-A-T.
1: None of this.
0: Come
1: is
0: on,
1: smart.
0: Man! What are
1: None
0: you talking about?
2: Smart. What do you mean?
0: He's eating milk bones.
1: Yeah,
0: on the reg.
1: He will. First of all, if I said try anything, even the bowl of wet food, he would try it.
0: Get out of here, bro.
1: Let's just get that. He'll go. He wouldn't be pumped on the wet food, probably, but he wouldn't care. Like he just tried.
0: Special guy, yeah.
1: He's a special guy.
0: Okay.
1: But like he's asked purposely. Let me try that when I brought home treats in the past.
0: Like he wants to eat it.
1: Yeah. Like, what? It looked good.
0: Why?
1: Like, one was like a jerky, like a salmon skin jerky thing. And he really wanted to try that. And then he's tried a couple other, like, the hard biscuit treats.
2: No, Robert. It's gross. No.
0: I can't.
1: I know. It's a curious man.
0: Next time, can you film it?
1: Mm-hmm.
0: Because I want to put it, like, do a Robert's dog food taste test and have him rate it.
3: Would you rather have Robert try dog biscuit or eat a Cobb salad at a casino?
1: Dog biscuit.
0: Less of a wussy boy.
1: Yeah, right? Way less.
0: He's
1: of
0: way
1: wussy.
0: More
1: That's
0: of a
1: the
0: man.
1: Opposite of a wussy boy.
0: Yeah, no, that makes sense.
2: Okay.
0: I guess. Oh, it's so gross. All right, today is Free Comedy Friday, and it's going to be a good one. Joe Gatto, remember from Impractical Jokers? Yeah. Joe is going to be in studio with us when we get back on the show on Rock 105.3. How is your bathroom looking these days? Is it outdated? Is it kind of hard to clean? Maybe it's just not working for you anymore. If you've been putting off a bathroom remodel, now's the time to do it. You got to get a hold of my friends over at Sugarman's Bath. 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

0: 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Rock 105.3. Here at The Rock, we hope you're okay with winning My Chemical Romance tickets. Are you okay with that?
1: Okay.
2: Trust me.
1: I'm okay.
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0: 30 seconds to Mars on the show. It's Rock 105.3. So today is a free comedy Friday. And I remember this almost like it was yesterday.
1: Oh, yeah.
0: It was over a decade ago. Yeah. One of our first ever Comic-Con broadcasts. We've been, you know, all over the place broadcasting for Comic-Con. But this one was special because we were broadcasting live from IHOP. Yeah. You heard me right. IHOP downtown.
2: IHOP.
0: And
1: good times.
0: It was great. It was, an incredible moment for us. I mean, true broadcasting high.
2: I mean, it was a cool location as far as where
0: right
2: it's
0: in the middle.
2: Located,
0: yeah.
2: But a little embarrassing to admit
0: to who?
2: Out loud.
0: What?
2: I'm not going to lie.
0: How dare you?
2: How dare you?
0: Mm-hmm. And we had some strong guests that year. It was cool. I think that was the year maybe we even had Flash Gordon, the dude. I don't know. But it was really cool because it was the first time we ever got to meet the Impractical Jokers.
1: Yeah.
0: And Joe Gatto is back with us again. Sorry, Joe, we don't have pancakes for you.
3: I was at the IHOP waiting for you guys. And you got to go to the studio. I was like, oh, man.
0: You thought that's where our normal show was.
3: I thought you guys worked at IHOP.
0: Sorry about that, Joe.
1: Joe.
3: I just had a radio show. I was like, look at these guys. We were but children back then.
0: That was crazy. It was unbelievable having these guys on because you guys were so big.
3: Yeah.
0: And to have you just stand out there in the middle of the street.
3: It was crazy.
2: It got wild.
0: Then all of a sudden people, it got around. I think the Impractical Jokers are here.
2: Yeah.
0: And then you guys got swarmed around we're trying to talk to you guys. And I actually felt really bad about it because I was like, oh man, I had no idea.
2: This is crazy. Security or something.
0: Yeah. But that was the first time.
3: Realized how much people knew us. We came here. And True TV, they're channel 1 million. They don't have anything. They're like, what do we do with these guys? Oh, just send them to Comic-Con.
0: Yeah.
3: So they just let us loose, and I was literally walking around.
0: It was crazy.
3: It was bonkers.
0: But that was, you guys had been on the air for a couple of years already at that point, and so you had started to get a following, but then, you guys blew up to where you were doing stuff at Petco Park every Comic-Con.
3: We got upgraded, because our first one, we started at this little, we started at another pancake place that had an upstairs, I forgot the name of it.
2: Richard Walker pancake?
3: Maybe. It was a little, we're big into pancakes.
0: Okay,
3: guys.
0: Yeah, you know what?
3: I'm a body type.
0: It makes sense.
3: We're not at a gym.
0: Yeah, no.
3: Said this fat guy. Where's he gonna go? Give me pancakes.
0: Anywhere there's pancakes, send over Joe.
3: And then we graduated and got bigger.
0: It was
3: bigger,
0: unbelievable.
3: And did Petco Park? I think three or
0: We had you on again the next couple of years at the Omni. We upgraded a little bit.
3: You guys got cheesy.
0: Yeah, sorry.
3: It was crazy. There was no pancakes to be found.
0: We're bougie now, Joe. Yeah. So whatever. But it was great, man. Having you, it was fantastic. But Joe is performing this weekend at the American Comedy Company, which is...
3: Oh, no, it's at the IHOP. I'm sorry.
0: Oh, no! I got the wrong info.
1: For a second, Eddie was like, oh, no.
0: I got the wrong info.
3: I'm at the American Comedy Club.
0: Yeah, which is downtown as well.
3: That's great. I had one show last night. I got two tonight, two tomorrow.
0: Fantastic.
3: It's always great. I just love San Diego. It's fun to be walking around here. Because I only came normally during Comic-Cons, which is a completely different town.
0: It's a different vibe.
3: But
0: it's
3: I was
0: insane.
3: Able to walk around and just see. It's so cool.
0: Yeah.
3: I went to that little seaport village, that little AI-generated little 3D printed village down
0: fantastic.
3: There.
0: That's
2: totally.
3: Yeah. Oh, I walked around. I was like, what the heck is this thing?
1: It's like you're in Fantasy World.
3: Smiling. There's dogs walking around farting bubbles.
0: They only sell hot sauce here? That's great.
2: There's a carousel spinning
3: around.
2: What's
3: that thing? Ice cream.
2: Socks.
3: All your worries just melt into the water.
0: Yeah, man. Big tour spot.
2: Yeah.
0: But so Joe, for people that don't know, only know you from the show, what does a stand-up show look like for you?
3: Oh, it's terrible. Please don't come. Don't say what it's about. That's reverse psychology I'm doing.
0: Oh, smart. It works.
3: It's been great. I've been doing stand-up for about 6 years, I think, at this point. And I just always love live performance. I always try to make my show an event because, look, I know how terrible life can be and how hard it is. And we need to get out and laugh.
2: Yeah.
3: So one of my shows, I always want to come out and have a good time. And it's always just great energy. We just have some great times. I'm like, I grew up around the table. I don't know how you guys grew up, but like my Italian uncles just telling stories.
0: Oh, yeah.
3: And that's my kind of, I'm like a storyteller. I have so many crazy stories to tell. And it's just great to just sit around and tell these stories and laugh with the fans.
1: I've been watching Impractical Jokers since day one.
3: Yeah.
1: Me and my wife are massive fans. She loves you for the dog stuff that you do because her. My wife's dream is to own a dog rescue.
3: Oh, it's
1: and
3: great.
1: And Joe does dog rescue stuff.
2: Oh, really?
1: But also, I always thought you were the funniest one.
0: Hey, Sal's a friend of the show. What's going on here? Sorry, Joe.
3: Sal thinks I'm one of the funniest guys he knows. So
0: okay, there you go. Okay.
1: All the guys are funny. But so when Joe left the show, I was devastated.
3: Sorry, buddy. I can't no apology.
0: Yeah. He still feels bad.
1: Yeah. Especially, I'm a New Yorker. I'm from Long Island. Oh, yeah. So when I'd watch the show, it'd be like watching my buddies.
0: You can relate.
1: I could relate the way you guys act and make fun of each other. Would you ever come back for a one-off episode? Has that ever been discussed? Because I honestly, like, they're still doing seasons.
3: Yeah.
1: And I'm like, a one-off Joe would be great. Because they do have guests on from time to time.
3: Yeah.
1: You know?
3: They got to fill the void.
1: Would you ever do that?
3: No.
0: No. You just killed your dream.
2: I'm sorry.
3: I get that question all the time. Oh, okay. And it's great because, you know, I love that. And those guys are my boys. And, you know, I gave a decade of my life to the thing, over 300 episodes.
1: Yeah.
3: Love what I built. And it was great. But to go back now, it's like, they've moved on from me. I've moved on from them. It's like a totally different.
1: It's honestly thing. a different show now.
3: It is. It's crazy. And they got their thing. But it's great. Like, would I love to jump in and mess around? Absolutely. When I see clips and think about, like, what if I would have said that? Of course, all the time. I live vicariously through it.
0: Yeah.
3: But yeah, I don't think it's so funny because always people worry mostly about the friendship. You know, they're like, are you
1: Everybody
3: still friends?
1: Everybody wants you guys to be friends.
0: Some bad habit of having.
3: I know since I'm 14.
0: Yeah.
3: Like, it's fine. We're just not friends from work anymore.
1: It's hard to say, do you miss it? Because they make you do some wild things. Like one time Joe had to go into a restaurant and all these tables were regular tables except for a couple collapsible tables.
3: Yeah.
1: So he had to pretend he was a server and then fall through a table. And
3: I was the manager.
0: How dare you?
1: And sometimes he would jump thinking it was
0: Was it an IHOP?
1: It wasn't. Do you miss stuff like that?
3: Or no? That's a dumb question.
0: That's horrible.
3: Do you just want to go punch yourself in the face for 20 minutes?
2: Seriously.
3: No, I do like those, the ideas to be able to execute with your friends. Like that was what's so fun.
0: Creative process probably was fun.
1: Doing it was probably miserable.
3: But even that too is like it was fun. There's always like to put on the spectacle that you could have, and just some of the stuff you're just able to pull off, and the ideas that you have. It's like, oh, what if I, you know, what if I was a genie and I just completely wrecked the set like a wrecking ball? And they're like, that's funny. Let's do it. And then I'm painted purple and I'm just flying around. So it kind of that was always fun. And a lot of times you just couldn't believe what you were able to pull off. And that was the biggest thing.
1: I felt like Joe was the one. I thought you were the funniest because. Because you never cared. You went all out.
2: Wow.
1: And then Sal, on the other hand, who's on the show, would get the worst punishments.
3: He made them the worst because it lives his. He's visceral in his embarrassment. You see him wear it on his skin.
1: And you'd also make him. Joe got all the Jokers to have to get a tattoo. And Sal had to get a tattoo of Jaden Smith.
3: 16-year-old Jaden Smith. He has a tattoo on his thigh.
1: And it was so funny. And then it's one of the most famous things ever.
3: Yeah, and then in the movie, I was able to, behind the scenes, got Jaden Smith to be in the movie. And we updated it, and he got a second Jaden Smith tattoo.
2: No way.
3: 21 years old on his other thigh. So he has two Jaden Smith. Yeah. Time's coming up. Yeah. We might have to get
0: another one.
2: That's hilarious.
0: That's so good.
3: Like, that's how I always made them laugh. Like, that was so embarrassment comedy. So that's the way. That's what I do. I mean, I even share stories in my stand-up about things. I still do stuff now for no reason. No audience. I've been on TV 6 years. I just like whisper into Ubers like, you never saw me, and get out and run. Like, just like, I just did it like a week ago. I'm like, this would be so funny.
0: Joe, why would you do that?
3: And then it was a one-way, so he just drove by me 30 seconds later. Like, what's this guy doing? Three stars.
0: That's insane.
2: Three stars. Now, when you first started doing all this stuff, was it weird to explain to relatives, like, this is my career? You know what I mean?
3: Yeah, no, I'm a maniac and people know it. So to see, people are like, oh, that makes sense. Because I have an accounting degree.
0: Yeah.
3: Like, about me says accountant.
0: That's insane.
3: Like, that was a misstep. Yeah. But, it was interesting to, like, be famous like now, and like I have kids. My daughter's 11, my son's 9.
2: Oh wow.
3: I'd be walking around with them and, you know, people taking pictures. But I have a nephew. One of my favorite memories is I have a nephew who was 11 at the time, my nephew Vinny Boy, shout out Vinny. And he's a twin, him and his sister, and we'd be hanging out with our family and just having good times. You know, people come up and stuff, and I always love to meet fans, but when I'm with my family, I'm not on, you know.
1: Nephew
3: would see people coming, and we were eating, I can't remember, we were eating at this like Chinese restaurant, we're just having some food, and he sees this guy come in hot, and he taps me right up. He goes, oh, here he comes, Uncle Joe. No, no, he's with his family.
2: He's like security.
3: It's so funny.
0: That's great.
3: Look at this guy. Look at this guy, Uncle Joe. Like,
0: yeah, hey,
3: so
0: beat
3: funny.
0: It. Kick rocks, pal.
2: And he's like 11.
0: That's amazing.
2: Oh, that's adorable.
0: Yeah, my dad's side of the family, heavy Italians. And so I had the Italian uncles too, who literally taught me how to play cards.
3: Yeah.
0: I was drinking wine at the age of like literally 13.
2: Yeah.
0: And it was normal to me. But then I tell people, like friends, like, yeah, when did you start drinking wine? And they're like, what?
3: 12.
0: Right? No, seriously.
3: We should call somebody.
0: honestly, my dad, he would have, you know, what he would say is another relative, Carlo Rossi, a bottle of it right next to him every single time. And that's how I grew up. And so I got to imagine coming from an Italian household, the same sort of thing, right?
3: That's it. It's
0: like, he's just normal.
3: Yeah, it's just like, it's just always about like laughter and food and, you know, trying to make people feel good. Like, that's literally what I think when I grow up, I think that's about fantastic. My parents and how they did, my, you know, my uncles, aunts, and just how everything in that thing, nothing was wrong at that table. It didn't matter how bad it was. You sat down. And I really believe like that's part of my journey here in life is to help people. Like, be an advocate for that stuff. So like when I have the show, it literally is coming to the table, let's have something to eat.
0: I love it. Yeah. So, break some bread. And then break some balls too.
1: It's crazy too because being from New York, I like get it. And a lot of people, like my wife, she'll watch Seinfeld or King of Queens or something and think it's made up. And then she's around my parents and she's like, oh my God, this is real.
0: Yeah.
1: And
0: I go, walking sitcom.
1: Yeah, it's like walking sitcom, especially from Staten Island. Like, it's just, it's crazy the stuff you guys do, you know?
2: Yeah.
1: It's just so funny.
2: Yeah. Now, having kids of that age, like we kind of deal with this here because, you know, we have teenagers. This one here has a newborn, so that's a whole different thing.
3: You're in for it.
0: It's a nightmare.
1: I have a 9-month-old. My wife's pregnant again.
3: What are you doing?
0: It's
2: very shocking. Yeah.
1: I know. I'm very scared.
3: Very shocking. Yeah. I hope it was a surprise.
0: Yeah, nobody can believe it.
2: Nobody would plan for that.
1: Yeah, it's wild, man.
2: So, like, you know, we have things happen that we want to share here, but having like a 16-year-old daughter, you kind of have to have a filter. Now, when it comes to your stand-up and your kids, is anything game, or do you kind of need to run it through their filter first before you blow them up on stage?
3: They're pretty awesome. I mean, I tell a lot. My son just gives me so many gems, and he's just so funny. Mm-hmm. And my daughter, too, she's like a complete like rock star. She's absolutely me, completely crazy, super brave, not scared of anything. Yeah, she's the best. So I have stories about them, and I remember when I did my first special, I did a special messing with people, and they actually gave me the microphone before I went out, and they were there for the show, and they came on the road with me. So it's funny to see them live the stories, but actually during, like now they go to school, and they're kids, you know, the kids that the other parents recognize me at like the school drop-off.
1: Yeah.
3: Like,
1: what
3: the heck is he doing here?
1: Your Practical Jokers is on nonstop on TBS and True TV.
3: So that's the basic for my daughter now is like when people are like, you know, trying to make friends with her. She's like, are you trying to be friends with me because you like me? Or you know
2: what?
3: Oh,
2: she's
0: tricky.
3: So she's good. She's got her radar up.
0: I like that. Yeah. You got to go see Joe. Performing at the American Comedy Company. He'll probably do a one-off at IHOP, too. We don't know. We don't know.
2: Watch
0: couple
2: out.
0: Shows tonight, couple shows tomorrow night. Joe, great catching up with you, man. Good to have you back in San Diego, bud.
3: You guys are awesome.
0: All right. Sky, I don't know if
2: people
0: realize this. She's got a big-time celebrity feud. Ooh. Her and Kylie Kelce.
2: Okay.
0: They hate each other.
2: Oh, yeah.
0: They hate each other.
3: That's all they're talking about on the streets.
0: I'm telling you.
2: It's
0: crazy.
2: I said a few things, Joe, and it got back to her.
0: Well, Sky, Kylie has said another very controversial thing. I don't know how you're going to feel about this. We're going to see what she said this time that Sky may lose it over. Coming up next on the show at Rock 105.3.
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0: Stone Temple Pilots on the show. It's Rock 105.3. On my 2026 bingo card, definitely didn't have this, that Sky and Kylie Kelce would have a celebrity feud.
1: Yeah, and you know what? I'll say this for the record. I know this is going to shock some people.
2: Oh.
1: Team Sky. Right here. Team Sky. Thank you got your back, girl.
0: In this regard, I kind of agree.
2: Yeah, same.
1: Wow. Usually, I am not Team Sky.
0: No.
3: Okay, you don't have to say that. I mean, okay,
1: today,
3: I can hear you.
1: Team Sky.
3: Okay, thank you.
1: Hell yeah.
0: So,
1: go, girl.
3: Okay.
0: We were talking on the show a couple months ago about how Kylie Kelce came out and said how awful it is that her kids have to deal with the celebrity world and this and that. Meanwhile, she's continuously putting her kids in the spotlight.
2: Yeah.
0: And
2: yeah.
0: talking about them on her podcast and showing them on the TV shows.
3: That's her whole brand.
0: Yes.
1: I just can't imagine being those kids. Having, you know, your dad be famous football player, having your aunt be Taylor Swift. Oh, I can't imagine what
0: miserable
1: those
0: life.
1: Kids must go through.
0: Miserable life.
2: Yeah.
0: Oh, so we were talking about it, and Sky, of all people, took umbrage with it.
3: I got a little fired up.
0: You did?
2: A little.
3: She was saying it was sad they have to deal with it, and it was gross that
0: kind of
3: they
0: blaming
3: have...
0: Jason? I'm that, like, really?
3: Yeah.
1: Kind of blaming Jason.
3: But again, back to the fact...
1: The only reason she's famous, by
0: like,
1: the way.
0: Well, yeah. Yeah.
3: But then back to the fact that she has a national podcast, and 90% of
0: sponsored
3: what,
0: by Huggies,
3: she
0: because
3: talks,
0: of her kids, by the way.
3: Yeah, like, and all her sponsors are mom stuff. Emily's right. Her Instagram is all mom stuff. So it's like, if you really thought it was so sad and gross, you wouldn't publicize your children that much.
0: That wouldn't be your brand.
3: You wouldn't think so.
0: No.
3: But so I found it a bit hypocritical.
0: You don't say.
3: And I got a little fired up.
0: You don't say.
3: I got a bit fired up. Thank you.
0: Well, that got back to Kylie.
1: Yeah.
0: It got back to Kylie Kelce.
3: Yeah.
0: And she did not like that.
3: No.
0: She went after Sky.
2: Yeah.
0: And they started to have this massive celebrity feud.
3: Okay, I know.
1: Joe Gatto knew about it. He just talked
0: about
1: it.
0: Yeah,
1: Joe Gatto knew about it.
0: Is that where it ended? Maybe not. Because Kylie has come out and said something, not about Sky.
2: Oh.
0: She's come out, of course, to let her feelings know about something. And again, people are kind of confused and thinking it's a little controversial.
3: Yeah, so shocking. Has to do with her kids.
0: Wait, but if you don't want your kids in the spotlight, why do you continually talk about your kids?
2: Yeah. Stop talking about them.
3: Yeah. So
0: you think.
3: So anyway, if you don't know, her and Jason Kelce have four kids together. They have four young girls, and so that's their family. So she was talking about it.
0: It's a lot of estrogen in one house.
2: It really is.
1: Jason, you're just like...
3: Especially when those girls get older, because they're young now, but when the hormones start...
1: Yeah, that's tough, man.
0: Oh.
1: That's tough.
3: Yeah, so she started talking about something that she hears often, and she has had enough of it. And as a society, we have to have boundaries so we stop doing this.
0: What?
3: She says, quote, "We do not ask people who have children of one gender if they are going to try for the other one. That's not how that works."
0: Well, I mean, what do you mean? That's a standard question. Don't like if you have four girls,
2: yeah,
3: right.
0: You're telling me you weren't trying to have a boy?
1: Oh, no doubt about it.
3: How dare you?
0: I'm sorry.
1: After the third girl, you're telling me Jason Kelce,
0: a football player,
2: like a meathead,
1: didn't say that one time.
0: I hope to God,
2: yeah.
0: This will be a boy.
2: Let's give it a shot. Let's give it one more try.
1: Yeah. And obviously, if it's a girl, you're still going to be excited.
0: Yeah,
1: of course. What, you're a human. Of course, you probably thought, man, I hope this would be a boy.
0: We're not allowed to say, hey, are you going to try? You're trying to have a
1: like
3: quote. You're wrong. I don't need to have a son. And
1: what?
3: She is completely fulfilled by her family.
2: Take it easy.
3: Of girls.
0: What a weird
3: take. We need to set a boundary where either side, whether you have all boys and they ask if you're trying for a girl or vice versa, we need to stop because that is inappropriate.
0: Hook this chick up to a lie detector test.
1: Yeah, exactly.
0: And ask her the question, were you even just a little bit disappointed when you found out the fourth was a girl?
3: Oh, she would get so pissed at you.
0: Put her on a lie detector test.
3: Put
0: her on a lie detector test.
3: Slap you.
1: When we found out my wife was pregnant again.
0: Congratulations.
1: Oh, God. We found out she was pregnant again.
0: When you said it out loud, it's like,
1: yeah, it's tough.
2: Yeah.
1: We both were hoping it was a girl.
0: How dare you?
3: And you then, son of a bitch.
1: And then there was a part of me that started thinking, oh, it'd be cool if it was two brothers, though.
0: Oh!
1: And then there was, but then when we found out it was a girl, we were excited. You know what I mean?
0: It's awesome having one of each.
1: Yeah, but also on the other hand, when we found out, if Walker, my son, was a girl,
3: yeah.
1: And then we found out we were having another girl, yeah, I would have been bummed.
0: I had a girl first.
1: Uh-huh. Yeah.
0: Great. Girl dad.
3: Yeah.
0: Loved everything about it.
3: Uh-huh.
0: Found out my wife's pregnant again. I was on my knees.
2: Oh.
0: Begging to God upstairs. Please.
3: Oh.
0: Bless us with a little boy.
3: A little boy. Yeah.
0: That's all I wanted.
2: Yeah.
1: And
0: I love having a girl. It's my favorite thing in the world.
3: You want
0: one of each? But I want one of each. It's cool to experience both.
1: Yeah. I'm so excited to have
0: a girl.
1: Sorry. And if I would have found out if I was two girls or two boys, I would have been happy with that too. But initially, I would have been like, that would have been cool.
2: And that's okay.
1: That's okay.
0: No, how dare you?
3: You wouldn't be pissed if somebody said, were you hoping for a blank, you know?
0: We trying for it.
1: Yeah, I'm sure if we would have had another boy, we would have been asked multiple times.
3: Yeah. Oh, were you hoping
0: for a blank? God forbid somebody says, are you going to try to have a girl now?
1: That was the question, too. If me and my wife would have had two girls, I said there had to be an option for me to try for a third.
2: Wow.
1: To have a boy.
2: Okay, but how do you feel like that now? About that statement now?
1: Scary.
3: Three
1: kids. It would have been scary to three kids, but like... Yeah, she's an idiot.
3: Yeah, she says that they are so fortunate to have the girls
0: nobody
3: that they have.
0: Nobody said you're not.
3: And it doesn't make their family less
0: nobody
3: fulfilled.
0: Nobody said that either. Nobody said that either.
3: Because they don't have
0: nobody
3: a little
0: says
3: boy
0: that either.
3: In it.
0: It's a standard question.
3: Okay.
0: It's a standard question.
3: No, she says it is out of bounds.
0: No, it isn't.
3: And as a
0: you're
3: society,
0: wrong.
3: We need to stop it and leave her alone because she says she gets emailed that, people post it in social comments,
2: God.
3: And she's over the question.
0: Okay.
1: I know.
0: Okay. Sky, I know you hate Kylie Kelce now.
1: Oh, yeah.
3: Yeah.
0: Your thoughts?
3: I feel like we're going a bit too far here.
0: Oh,
3: girl.
0: Okay. Oh,
3: like I think everything you're saying is lovely about being fulfilled with the four girls. That's amazing. But I do agree with Eddie. If we hooked you up to a lie detector and said, tell me, you and your husband didn't have conversations hoping baby number four was a boy, I think that thing would be pinging off the charts.
1: I mean, unless you're one of these freak shows like the Duggar family,
3: okay,
1: where they have like 18 kids, who wants four kids? And then
2: wait a minute.
1: You know what I'm saying?
0: No,
1: who wants that many kids unless you're trying for another gender?
0: I don't know that that's...
3: Wow.
1: I mean, right?
0: I'm not.
1: I mean, right? Nobody wants that.
0: Weird thing to say. Apparently, there are some rankings that were just released about the best female singers and performers of all time, and there is massive controversy over it. We're going to see why one particular singer and their fan base is upset when we get back on the show at Rock 105.3.
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0: again. Yes, I said it.
1: Nailed that.
0: I did it. Seether on the show. It's Rock 105.3. So, you know, one of our favorite things on this show, of course, is rankings. I mean, I do a top 10 every single week.
1: Yeah, that's true. You
0: know, get in there. Mm-hmm. And so we go over these rankings because it'll fuel some sort of fire about somebody.
2: Yeah.
0: You know, because unless it's your own, that's why I do my own, you're not going to agree 100% on any type of rankings.
1: Totally.
0: And so you have your own thoughts, you have your own feelings or whatever. And so if I were to ask you, hey, put together your rankings of the best female singers, performers of all time.
3: Wow.
0: You have your standards, you know, the ones that are legendary that we know of, the Aretha Franklins, the Diana Rosses, the really big names out there. And then you can maybe mention like the eras, like the Madonnas in the 80s or whatever.
2: Mm-hmm. Yeah.
0: You know, there's ones that you probably are going to assume are in there, right?
3: Mariah Carey.
0: Yes, of
2: Whitney
0: course.
2: Whitney Houston.
1: Mm-hmm. Oh, I just watched The Bodyguard.
3: You wow. did?
0: You've referenced this movie now 2 weeks in a row.
3: Why?
0: Can you stop? Because that's so weird. It's a weird reference at this point.
1: To watch The Bodyguard when we're talking about the
0: It's a movie that's 30 years old.
3: And it's like not like a timeless classic. You know what I mean? Oh.
2: That was the biggest gasp.
0: She's gonna pass out.
3: Oh my God, Sky! I'm sorry.
0: Widely known though as the greatest soundtrack of all time.
1: Thank you, Edward.
3: Yeah, but I mean the movie.
1: Thank you.
2: I've never seen it.
1: What is happening today between the two of you? Get the hell out of here!
2: I've never said anything about it.
0: This is.
1: I can't, Emily.
2: Because I knew.
1: I can't.
3: Wow.
2: Possibly Sky and I.
3: Sky's
2: might
3: hurt.
2: Break up.
3: She's hurt.
0: Dude.
3: She's grabbing her chest.
0: Dude.
1: This is messed up, dude. Oh, I want to curse so bad right now.
0: Can we get a best of on?
1: Like, seriously.
0: Like, what are we doing here? What are we doing here?
3: Oh, my God, Sky.
0: You've hidden this from us this whole time?
3: Wow.
2: Yeah.
0: We've talked about The Bodyguard because we'll talk about soundtracks and things like that or whatever. And you've never said a word. Not a peep.
2: Never peeped up.
3: Wow.
0: Why do you think that is? You've never seen it?
2: It's one of those that, like, I know there's so many movies that you guys tell me about that I would love that I've never seen, and there's no reason for it other than it's never come across me, and I've never just sat down and been like,
0: yeah, but I mean, it's a standard basic bitch movie.
1: Thank
0: like
1: you.
0: Dirty Dancing.
1: Thank
0: like
1: you.
0: Every woman on that I've known loves Dirty Dancing.
3: Yeah.
0: Okay.
2: Yeah.
0: Grease is kind of in there too.
2: Yeah.
1: Yeah.
0: So The Bodyguard.
1: How dare you?
0: Is crazy.
1: You're a horrible
0: that you haven't
1: human.
0: Seen that movie.
2: I agree with you.
3: Not that good.
1: Shut your stupid
2: You've
1: mouth.
2: You've seen it, Thor?
0: It's a Kevin Costner classic.
3: Kevin Costner.
1: Yeah. How could you not?
3: I'm sure. I've seen it when I saw it when I was a kid. It's a long time ago. But because it was on TV. We were watching
2: your
3: as a
2: mom.
3: Family. My mom, my sister.
1: It's a little scary.
3: My dad, honestly.
0: It's not a little scary.
2: It's scary.
1: Bro. There's a killer
0: on the
1: loose.
0: He protects her. I get it. Emily.
2: She like, I've seen clips of the scene where he's holding her, right?
0: Yeah. Well, Bearing he whisks her out of there because he's protecting her.
2: Isn't she like unconscious though when that's happening?
0: No, that was in the bathtub later.
3: Yeah.
1: Stop it.
3: That was and that was Bobby holding her.
1: Inappropriate right now.
2: That was
1: too far.
2: Eddie.
1: Too far.
0: What?
1: No.
0: What?
1: No, sir. No.
0: What's worse? That or Emily never seeing it?
1: Emily never seen it.
0: Thank you
1: it.
0: Very
1: Wait,
0: much.
1: What?
0: Yeah. Thank
1: by
0: you
1: far.
0: Very much.
1: Like by
0: Thank
1: far.
0: You very much.
2: Bathtub joke.
0: Okay, I didn't make a joke. I mean
2: then Thor made it worse mentioning Bobby.
0: Bobby B. How do we remedy this?
1: Yeah.
0: Because this is crazy.
2: I'm sorry.
1: You
2: this
1: is crazy.
2: I'm sorry.
0: You've seen some of the worst
2: longer.
0: Movies I've ever heard about. And then
2: then
0: not The Bodyguard. That's crazy.
1: Yeah.
0: That's crazy. All right.
3: Damn.
0: So, yes, Whitney Houston would be ranked high.
3: She'd be on the list.
0: Maybe number one, to be honest.
3: Wow.
0: But when they looked over these rankings, there is one particular fan base that is furious. I think you could probably do the math.
3: Huh.
1: Yeah. One fan base, they don't take what they see as an insult to their girl very lightly. And I'm talking about the Swifties.
0: Yeah, give me a break.
2: Oh.
1: The Swifties get real mad.
0: I don't know where she came in, but she should be very high up.
1: Where would you put, like, where would
0: she's not the greatest singer, like a vocalist that I've ever heard. But she does hit songs.
3: Even my wife will admit that. Like, she's not the greatest vocalist. But a lot of these singers that you're going to mention don't write their own music. She writes her own music.
1: Oh, are you a
0: Swiftie? She's in the Songwriter Hall of Fame.
1: Wow.
3: A little early for that, but
0: okay, how dare you?
3: But I'm not a Swiftie, but my wife is, and my wife, and she writes her own music.
0: So,
3: a lot of the singers don't.
1: So you think that makes a difference?
3: Don't. Yeah. I think that makes a massive difference. Yeah.
0: Mm-hmm. She, if it's singers, performers, obviously performance levels through the roof.
3: Well, her performances are insane, right?
0: Her concerts are crazy.
1: Yeah.
0: This is her era.
3: Yeah.
0: If you own an era, then, no pun intended, then you should be in the top 10.
3: Yeah, I agree. So I can't hate on that.
1: So you say
3: that.
1: Top 10.
0: Yeah, I don't know where.
3: Top 5, to be honest.
0: I don't know
3: with you.
0: Where, but.
1: Oh, are we getting a pen out? No. We making a note here? Oh, top female
3: top
1: singer.
3: Top 10
1: performers?
3: Female performers? What the hell?
0: Wheels are spinning.
1: Well, some rankings came out.
0: Okay.
1: They put out a poll and they had people vote, and they had people vote of all ages. So you have a variety, because like you said, like there's different generations when you're asking this question. And the Swifties, they be mad because Taylor Swift currently sits at number 59.
0: Oh my God.
3: That's
0: stupid.
3: Yeah, I mean, 59. That's stupid.
0: That's stupid.
1: You know? Yeah, that's pretty wild. So,
3: but did people really vote though? Or is this just them trying
1: I think because people from different generations voted equally, like they didn't get to flood the votes, right? Like it's not, if you ask people of this generation to put together a list, it's going to look way different than if you ask everybody. So the top 10 are Donna Summers, Stevie Nicks,
0: okay.
1: Adele,
0: okay.
1: Ella Fitzgerald, Karen Carpenter, Dolly Parton.
0: Yes!
1: Celine Dion. Number 3, Aretha Franklin. Number 2, Tina Turner. And number 1, Emily would know nothing about this. Whitney Houston.
2: I know Whitney Houston, okay, Sky?
1: All right, whatever.
2: Damn it.
3: Sky, didn't you see the Tina Turner musical?
1: Oh, that was so good. Okay. That was so good, bro.
0: Are you sad Gloria Estefan didn't make the top 10?
1: She's probably somewhere a little further down.
3: What was the name of that musical?
1: Get on Your Feet.
0: Oh, you say that.
1: Get on your feet.
0: No, okay.
1: Stand up at the end.
0: No.
1: Okay.
0: All right. Do you have a favorite sandwich? Of course we all do. Well, we're going to see what has been named as our state's favorite sandwich when we get back on the show on Rock 105.3.
1: The show. 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

0: Nirvana on the show. It's Rock 105.3. So I'm sure everybody has a favorite sandwich.
1: Oh, yeah.
0: But if you had to eat one sandwich for the rest of your life, would it be that sandwich you're referring to?
1: I think so.
0: Really?
1: Yeah.
0: What's your favorite sandwich of all time?
1: It comes down between two, but I'm going to stick with my gut here. Chicken salad sandwich.
0: Oh. Chicken salad sandwich.
1: I love a chicken salad
0: sandwich. So specific.
2: Wow.
0: But you don't make chicken salad the way it's supposed to be made. You just put some mayonnaise and some shredded chicken and call it a chicken salad sandwich.
2: No.
1: That's right.
0: That's not a chicken salad sandwich.
1: If you want to make a specialty chicken salad sandwich for me, I'll have it. But I, A, don't go lay on the chicken chunks. I need a good amount of chicken.
0: Yeah.
1: I hate that. You go to like a Subway or something and there's like no chicken.
0: But if you go to a legit sandwich shop and they make a chicken salad, it's not just chicken and mayo.
1: I understand that.
0: Okay.
1: I understand
0: that. Do you like all the stuff in there?
1: I do.
0: So you're okay with celery, nuts, maybe a craisin?
1: A craisin. Oh, yeah. I'm okay with that.
0: Okay,
1: with all that. Maybe not. Maybe I'll. Yeah, I'm okay with that. I'm not a big raisin guy, but I'm okay.
0: Craisin, I said.
2: Or a little huge grape, a half of a
0: huge
2: grape in
0: difference.
2: There.
1: Yeah, wow. I'm okay with all that.
2: Man,
1: I just love a chicken salad sandwich. I really do.
2: Yeah, I didn't see that coming.
1: And I don't like sandwiches. I love cold cuts, but I don't like a lot of cold cuts on a sandwich. Like I hate thick cold cuts. I don't like the way it feels on my teeth.
2: Remember, he's special.
1: I'm not special.
0: Spectrum guy.
1: You know, when you get a thick cold cut, you bite it. It's like it gives me the ick.
0: It doesn't give me the ick.
2: No,
1: it's too much cold cut.
0: That. Doesn't give me the ick.
1: Come on, Sky, have my back here.
3: Yeah, I mean, I prefer a lot of produce on there with my cold cuts.
1: Yeah, I want,
3: but
1: like,
3: I don't. I've never actually had the thought of what you're saying.
1: Okay,
3: you know,
1: but like, I don't really like if I get a turkey sandwich is usually my go-to or turkey club, and that's really it. I don't really live in any other world. Maybe so ham and cheese, maybe that's about it. But
0: he's a weirdo. What he believes are sandwiches and not sandwiches.
2: You're right.
0: Because like I go French dip.
1: Well, that's not a sandwich. That's
0: what do you mean it's not a sandwich?
1: Because you're dipping.
0: Is it
1: the
0: meat
1: dip
0: and
1: completely changes what it is?
0: It's meat and bread.
1: Yeah, but it's more of a dinner item. Because you know I feel like sandwiches are lunch only.
0: What?
1: You know I say that.
2: So I've seen you eat a hot open face. Whatever.
1: Yeah, you do that. Hot face turkey sandwich. I know it's a sandwich in it, but you eat it with a knife and a fork. You're not eating that like a sandwich.
0: Huh?
1: And it's usually, I'm at a diner.
2: I don't even want to.
1: And I'm at a diner.
0: You're not always at a
1: diner. A cheesesteak is not a sandwich to me, obviously.
2: What?
0: A what?
2: You don't think you get
1: a cheesesteak?
3: Why? There's no dipping.
1: Yeah, but it's a cheesesteak. It's its own thing.
2: Oh,
0: it's not its own thing.
1: It's like, to me, it's like saying a hot dog.
0: No, it isn't.
1: Yes. Oh, my God.
3: Oh, my God. Oh, this is going to, I have a headache.
2: I don't have the energy for this.
1: When Eddie said your favorite sandwich, I just assumed cold sandwiches.
0: What?
1: I didn't know
0: why
1: a meatball sub was going to be thrown in there.
3: Is a grilled cheese not a sandwich then?
1: Oh, you got me there, you silly girl.
3: I can't with you now.
0: His thoughts make no sense. They don't make any sense.
2: No, never.
0: It is what it is.
3: Thor.
0: Very difficult to deal with. Okay.
3: Okay.
0: Sky.
3: Yeah.
0: You have to eat one sandwich for the rest of your life. What sandwich are you eating?
3: And we don't need to take into consideration my cholesterol or triglycerides.
1: I mean, why would we take? I mean, okay, it's not so actually going to happen.
0: What in the hell?
3: Okay.
0: What in the hell?
3: Because my favorite sandwich, but I don't allow myself to order it anymore, is it's called the stick ball at Jersey Mike's, but it's basically like an Italian. So the, you know, ham, salami. Oh, some oil and vinegar. Oh, so freaking good. What's that face?
0: You don't eat an Italian cold cut sandwich?
1: No.
3: He's like disgusted.
2: And he acts like we're the weird ones.
0: You're a New York guy. That's weird.
1: Yeah, I know.
0: You don't eat grinders?
1: No. I like turkey. I like corned beef. But like salami.
0: You swear by boar's head. You just get turkey?
1: Turkey cheese.
0: You don't get salami?
1: Chicken breast. I don't like salami, no.
0: What the?
1: Ham's fine. But ham... I don't like too much ham, though.
3: Oh, God.
0: Yeah, no, he's totally normal, this guy.
1: I am normal.
0: You definitely ain't.
3: Oh, okay.
0: You don't like a good mortadelle?
2: Ooh, yum.
0: You don't even know what that is.
1: I don't know.
0: What a weirdo.
2: I know.
0: God.
3: Yeah.
0: You're so frustrating.
2: And you don't think you would get sick of a chicken salad sandwich for the rest of your life?
0: Says no.
1: Okay. I ate a... Remember that time? There was a time when I was like... kind of poor and
0: kinda,
1: and I didn't really have any money, and I was just me. I ate a turkey sandwich every day for lunch for like 3 years straight.
0: With like just mayo and mustard on it,
1: and that's
0: right?
1: That's it. Yeah. For like 3 years every day.
0: So I did the same thing with PB&Js.
1: Yeah.
0: I would eat a peanut butter and jay every day.
1: Yeah.
0: And that was my go-to sandwich. And I had never got sick of it.
2: Yeah.
0: You know, you have to grow up, apparently. I'm not allowed to eat peanut butter and jelly sandwiches like that. I guess I could, but I haven't had a PB&J. I can't tell you when.
3: Really?
0: I just don't eat
1: it. Why don't you get almond butter?
0: Why don't you get almond butter?
1: I have almond butter.
0: Good for you.
3: Okay. I don't think the fact that it's peanut butter is what is the holding jelly? Him back.
0: No, the protein is great for you.
3: Yeah. I just think he just kind of hasn't had it. I don't think he...
0: I just don't live in that world anymore.
1: It's so easy, though,
0: I don't live in that world anymore. You know what's easy to eat? An apple.
3: Oh, that's the new lunch.
2: Dang,
3: healthy
0: That's
3: guy.
0: What I eat most of the time.
1: Damn,
0: some sort of
1: healthy
0: food.
1: Guy.
0: Sorry.
1: You skinny bitch.
0: Thank you. So... I've done this before where I've eaten a peanut butter and jelly sandwich almost every day, and I was fine with it.
3: Yeah.
0: It was great.
3: Were you fine with it, or did you enjoy it?
0: I did. I mean, enjoy is kind of crazy.
3: Yeah.
0: Because I enjoy when I get a French dip because I don't get it very often.
3: Okay.
0: And I'm like, oh, this is great. Could I eat a French dip all the time? Mm. Probably not.
1: Yeah. You everywhere.
0: It's a lot of dipping.
2: Okay. It is. It's a lot of dipping. It's really rich.
0: And
2: it's,
0: I love it.
2: It's
0: good.
2: So good.
0: Every once in a while.
1: It's a very good thing to eat.
0: Every once in a while. Uh-huh.
3: So if you had to pick one. Where are you going?
0: I think I'm going PB&J.
2: Wow.
0: But I do love the Italian.
3: You're going back.
0: If I'm going to get it, I'll eat a turkey sandwich.
1: But it's not your favorite.
0: If I'm going to like Jersey Mike's, I'm going to get the Italian number 13 over the number 7.
1: I would love to ask Jersey Mike's what their most popular sandwich is. Because
0: it's number 13. It's number 13.
1: No, because number 7 is called the classic. So I feel
0: it's classic turkey sandwich.
2: Is that what, the turkey provolone?
1: I would say that the turkey is probably America's favorite.
0: You're wrong.
1: I don't think I'm wrong.
0: You're wrong.
1: I feel like most people get a turkey sandwich.
0: No. If I'm going to Jersey Mike's,
1: I'm getting a turkey.
0: I'm getting a turkey sandwich.
1: I'm getting a thing called the classic.
3: Okay, I just googled it, and AI says the number 13 original Italian is the most.
0: Yeah. Open up salami.
3: Yes.
0: Open up salami.
3: Closely,
0: is that gonna give you the ink?
3: Closely followed by the number 7 turkey and
0: pro.
1: This is shocking.
0: We
1: all know AI's wrong all the time.
0: Okay, wait a minute. You live in sweet, you die by it.
2: Yeah.
0: When it's not in his favor.
2: Yeah, of course.
1: Get my Google's
0: not. I will. That's not even his name. What's his name like? Steve or something like that. I probably would pick a peanut butter and jelly sandwich.
3: Wow.
0: It's my favorite.
3: Oh, God. Oh, no.
0: Well, this is tough.
3: She can never.
0: Her picking a favorite anything is tough.
3: Yes.
1: She can't do it.
3: Depends on her mood. You know this.
0: But I mean.
3: You know this.
0: You got to. There is no mood. You're always going to be in the sandwich mood.
1: Sometimes I don't want bread and I just have lettuce instead of the bread.
0: You have to eat one sandwich for the rest of your life. What are you going with?
2: And it definitely depends on my mood. Sometimes I'm in the mood for the rich, a Chipotle cheesesteak, a French dip.
0: Mood is out of play here. Mood is out of play.
2: When I go to Jersey Mike's, every time, I don't always remember which number it is, which is stupid. It's the roast beef and turkey, the combo. I love that one, and I get it with Swiss. But I don't think I could have roast beef every day. So a sandwich I order a ton when I go to just a regular deli is just a turkey, avocado, and Swiss. With like lettuce, tomato, and onion. I love that sandwich.
0: And that would be your pick to have
2: pick.
0: Every time.
2: Every time.
1: So yeah. I was right.
0: Turkey avocado. How are you right?
1: I said turkey sandwich is like America's number one sandwich.
3: Well, just
0: because
3: Emily
0: likes it? How does that make you right?
1: Also, when do you go to delis?
0: All the time.
2: I just had a sandwich this Saturday from the Dana Landing Deli.
3: Yeah, in your face.
2: And it was a turkey avocado sandwich.
1: As if I
2: go to delis.
1: Before then.
2: No, I really love a sandwich. I really do.
0: But she doesn't eat carbs.
3: Sincere.
2: I know.
0: But she doesn't eat carbs.
2: I do. I love it. I really do.
0: But she doesn't eat carbs. I don't. How do you love sandwiches that much and don't eat carbs?
2: I told you a while ago. I fell off the no carb thing.
0: Okay.
1: Damn it.
3: Damn it.
0: Okay. So, what do you think would be our state's favorite sandwich?
1: It's got to be turkey.
0: Now I may agree with you because
1: California.
0: I want to cuss at you so bad. Yeah. It's a little bit in the healthier realm.
2: Yeah, it's lighter. Yeah.
0: And so, because California, we're the healthiest.
1: I'm not surprised that Sky doesn't like the turkey sandwich.
0: It is, she does like a turkey sandwich.
3: Yeah, that's my second. And
1: but
3: that's
1: she likes
3: what
1: the unhealthy one the most.
3: Well, of course. That's what my mouth likes. But what I now have to order is a turkey avocado.
0: Your mouth?
3: Yeah, that's what my mouth likes. It's very sad.
0: Yeah, I would imagine it probably is a turkey sandwich. I don't know.
2: Yeah, I agree.
3: Any thought on a veggie sub?
0: No. I like a veggie nobody likes that.
2: I do too. That was used to be my Subway order. I get the veggie sub.
0: You're gross.
1: I hope they looked at you like you were an a-hole. You're in
2: and
1: a
2: then
1: Subway.
2: I'd have them take some of the bread out the center.
3: Oh, you're one of those.
0: Because of the carbs?
2: Yeah.
0: Because of the carbs?
1: Why not just get a bowl?
0: That's stupid.
2: I like the
1: Make
2: bread.
1: A salad,
2: no,
1: dude.
2: I like to handhold.
0: All right, well, they have named every state's favorite sandwich. Mm-hmm. Based on what? I mean,
3: well, they looked at Google,
0: I hope it's Jersey Mike order.
3: Social media and also AI trends.
0: Social media?
3: Yeah, like posting like hashtag favorite sandwich, best sandwich, blah, blah, blah.
0: I do that all the time.
3: Yeah, who doesn't? Who doesn't do that when you post
2: a
3: picture?
2: It's like you're not taking to social media to post a turkey sandwich.
0: Why would you?
3: I don't know. You take pictures of all your food. I mean,
1: but
0: she's
1: true.
0: Not posting it.
3: Yeah, that's true.
2: I just have it in my camera.
3: Yeah, and you're showing us. Look at my salmon last night. Oh.
2: God, sorry, I won't show it.
3: So yeah, so they looked at all these digital trends to come up with each state's most popular sandwich, winning the most states. We have a tie between the grilled cheese and the turkey sandwich.
0: Oh.
3: But
0: you didn't do anything.
3: But California, that was not our favorite sandwich. And this is wild, whether you believe it or not. But coming in as California's favorite sandwich, as well as Nevada, New Jersey, and New York's favorite sandwich, we have the pastrami on rye.
0: Wow.
3: Yes. What? Mind blown.
0: Honestly, one of the unhealthier meats you could eat.
3: Yeah.
1: If I go to a kosher deli,
0: oh, here we go.
1: I'm getting pastrami on rye.
0: Is that right?
1: With a knish.
0: Good for you. Thank you for your order.
1: I'm just saying, so most people I mean, there's so many kosher delis.
3: Okay, you just got
0: not in California.
3: New York.
1: No, in New York.
0: Yeah, but it's California's too.
1: Yeah, that is weird. Well, all these delis that Emily's going
2: There's delis everywhere.
0: Look at her.
3: Oh, no.
0: Look at her.
3: Wow.
0: You can't stop
2: What's
0: eating
2: he
0: that
2: talking
0: deli.
2: About?
3: Yeah.
1: Just opening one up.
0: You getting a Kanish too?
2: No. All the delis I go to don't have those.
0: There's one right down the street from you. DZ Akins.
2: DZ Akins. No, I never go to that deli. I go to like the little like.
0: What?
1: You don't go to DZ Akins.
0: What?
2: No.
0: Why not?
2: I don't know. It's too far from my house, I guess. I don't know.
0: It's the closest deli to you. Why would you say that?
2: There's other delis.
1: What other delis?
2: There's like a deli in the village. I don't know. There's a deli over Fletcher Parkway. There's I'm not talking about big name delis.
0: Hey, you're a deli.
2: Sandwich shops.
3: Oh, well, okay. This got really wild.
2: It's so crazy.
0: No PB&J?
3: No, PB&J was only named by, I believe, one state as their favorite sandwich.
0: Wait, I'm moving there.
3: Michigan is your new home.
0: Well, big Mish.
3: They named peanut butter and jelly.
0: Okay.
3: Yeah.
0: Well, that's great. What NFL team has the best fan base out there? Well, we're going to see what teams have been named as the best fan bases, which is a little bit of a surprise, next in Sports Dirt.
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0: You know, has great sandwiches? OG's. Oh, yeah, OG's has all kinds of great menu items, not just pizza and beer, that's what they specialize in, but they have all kinds of different menu items, including delicious sandwiches. 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
1: Vegas.com. Shaping up to be an absolute gorgeous day. Mostly sunny skies. High of 82. Overnight low of 68 with some clouds. Right now, 73 in the city.
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0: that they had to create extra leagues for him to play in.
1: It's Sports Dirt with the Oracle.
2: Well, the Padres had the day off yesterday, a little travel day yesterday, so they are back at home, start a series against the Twins tonight. Randy Vasquez is going to get the start. First pitch will be 6:40. Now, yesterday, we were all waiting to see. I'm sure Thor had a watch party ready to go for the Sweetwater Valley team in the Little League World Series yesterday.
3: I bet.
2: We sad that didn't happen.
4: It got rained out. I was devastated.
3: All your snacks went to waste. Your whole spread you had laid out.
2: Unbelievable.
3: For the party.
2: It was unfortunate. It got rained out. So they are playing as we speak.
3: Oh.
2: Quick update.
3: Yeah.
2: They're playing the team from Davenport, Iowa, and our boys are down.
3: Oh,
2: it's 1-0 Iowa in the top of the second.
3: All right.
2: So it's early.
3: Yeah,
2: relax.
3: First time.
2: Relax.
4: I'm okay. I have faith.
2: The Bonita boys are going to bring it.
3: The Bonita.
2: Okay.
3: Yeah.
2: Okay.
3: Love it.
2: So it'll be fun. You love it.
3: I'm excited for him.
2: I mean, have you watched any games prior to this?
3: No, not at all.
2: Oh.
4: This Iowa pitcher's got a little cocky.
3: Oh, did he?
2: You don't like him?
4: Threw a ball.
3: Yeah.
4: It looked like a strike, but it was called a ball. And look at him walk off the mound.
2: Well, that was right down the middle. I mean, it should have been.
4: And then, like, kind of drop his head, show off the ump a little bit.
2: I would have been, if I'm the coach, I'm chirping.
3: Oh, you're
4: Eddie, this Iowa kid's thrown 74, which is crazy, from 45 feet.
2: Dude, for 12U, that's insane.
3: Oh, my God.
4: If I was his dad, I'd be like, you're not pitching. I don't want to ruin your arm. You're not pitching.
2: I mean,
4: my son's not allowed to pitch.
2: He's never going to do anything bigger than this.
3: I mean, come on. Get this on your resume.
2: Resume? For what?
3: Well, I don't know. Your life. Just to say, right?
2: If my kid threw, or anybody on my team threw a pitch right down the middle and wasn't called a strike.
3: Coach Eddie's out there.
2: No, I'm not out there because I'll get thrown out.
3: Yeah.
2: But I will definitely say under my breath in the dugout loudly enough for him to hear, I guess we're not calling strikes down the middle.
5: Oh.
4: Damn.
3: Uh-oh.
5: What if he hears you?
2: I would have looked around like, who said that?
5: Yeah, get you out?
2: Who said that?
5: He can't eject you for that?
3: Who said that?
2: That wasn't me.
5: As a parent.
3: I heard you.
4: I'm surprised we've never seen like a big ejection from a coach in this thing.
2: There probably has been. We probably just haven't.
4: I would love that.
2: Because it happens all the time.
4: I would go. If you
2: get to this level, you're on TV probably.
4: Yeah.
2: Although everything is heightened. Everything is heightened.
3: Oh, I can't even imagine.
2: So, this would be tough. I would honestly be so nervous that I'm going to make a mistake and say something and I'm mic'd up.
3: Oh,
2: because I talk a lot. Yeah, I will talk a lot.
3: Yeah.
2: And not to anybody, like sort of to myself.
4: Oh. There's a kid on this team, on the Chula Vista team. 5'9".
2: He's not Chula Vista. Not Chula Vista.
3: Yeah.
2: Bonita.
4: Sweetwater.
2: Bonita.
4: 5'9", 130 at 12?
2: He's bigger than you.
4: I don't know about that.
3: He's bigger than Jamie.
2: Yeah. Oh, without a doubt.
5: Oh, yeah.
2: Not even close.
5: Most of these kids are.
3: Gosh.
2: Yeah.
3: Wow. Impressive.
2: That's true.
3: Yeah.
2: So I mentioned there, what NFL team do you think has the most passionate fans out there? Now, listen. Take it easy. If you're a fan of a certain team, relax.
4: Relax.
2: They did a study, and the way they broke it down is kind of interesting. They broke it down by how many fans in the city. So if you are in Seattle, how many fans in Seattle are actually watching the game? And then other sort of things like how much fan gear are they buying, streaming, radio, social media engagement, all that stuff. But in the city.
3: Okay.
2: So it's not like across the U.S.
3: Gotcha.
2: Okay. So that's how they broke it down. And because it's a percentage of people in the city, the smaller cities did really well. So, like a big city like L.A.
3: There's too many people.
2: Too many people and there's so much other stuff going on.
3: Yeah.
2: That, it's probably like 20% of that city is actually watching Rams games or Charger games.
3: Yeah.
2: You know what I mean?
3: Yeah.
2: So when you're a smaller city, it's huge.
3: Yeah.
2: That's your whole life.
5: Yeah.
3: Yeah, that's all I got.
2: So the number one fan base, according to this study, is the Buffalo Bills.
4: Give me a break.
2: Okay. What do you mean, give me a break?
3: Why does that make you mad?
2: I mean, people love them.
4: Yeah, that's great. They love them. But
2: we go.
4: Put the ratings up. The Buffalo Bills are in prime time and the Giants
2: are in prime
4: time.
2: It's about the city.
4: Let me know.
2: It's about the city.
3: Let me know, by the way.
4: Tell you what, you heard it here first. Bills ain't winning the Super Bowl anytime soon.
2: Wait,
4: I heard it here first.
2: I've heard it from other people.
5: You didn't hear it first here, though?
2: No, I mean...
4: Yeah.
2: Number two are the Chiefs. Number three are the Packers.
4: I can accept that.
2: Four is shocking. The Bengals.
4: No chance.
2: I've never met a Bengals fan in my life. Not one. Not one. But Cincinnati, maybe that's all they have.
3: Yeah, could
2: be. Five are the Eagles. Six are the Steelers. Seven are the Ravens. There's a tie at eight between the Lions and the Saints. And 10 are the Browns. And a bunch of really bad franchises, too. So I don't know.
4: Which is maybe that's why they're there, because they continue to watch.
2: Yeah. You know? I guess. Torture.
4: Yeah.
2: Sports Dirt is brought to you by OG's Sports Brewhouse and Pizza, official pizza partner of the Del Mar Thoroughbred Club. Sky's dream is to be the head of the HOA and write up citations. She said that. Listen to her.
3: So good. Do I get a golf cart to ride around in? That'd be legit.
2: Well, even evil Sky probably wouldn't do this. We're going to see what one guy got an HOA citation for that is truly shocking when we get back on the show on Rock 105.3.

0: Måneskin on the show. It's Rock 105.3. Sky has said before that she would love to be the president of an HOA.
1: Yeah.
0: Like, that's so gross.
1: And I don't even need to be the president, honestly. I just need to be on the board. I need to be involved. I need to have a say.
0: But you want to, walk around the neighborhood and point out things.
1: Hell yeah. Hell yeah. I need a say in how our neighborhood looks. Thank you.
0: If you were in Emily's neighborhood and across her front yard,
2: she'll have a heart attack.
0: What kind of citation are you looking at?
1: I mean, what do you mean? How high do they go?
3: Hey! And also, by the way, there's not many weeds. It's all dirt. Thank you very much.
0: So, is that okay in your estimation?
1: like you're saying something good there.
0: Oh, God.
1: I'm sorry.
0: Now, what about now that the truck is parked on the front lawn?
1: Yeah.
0: Or front dirt.
1: No weed front dirt.
0: Yeah.
1: Mm-hmm. That's going to be a problem.
0: Another one?
1: like you wouldn't be able to see this chick's front door because it would be just littered with citations.
0: She's offended.
3: Hey!
1: Well, that's why you don't live in an HOA. I mean, because honestly, if you do, you're agreeing to the rules. And if you've agreed to the rules and you're not following them, we gonna have a problem.
0: I wish you were in an HOA and you would get citations.
3: Oh yeah.
1: Oh, really?
0: I wish.
1: I would never get a citation, bro. Stop it.
0: I don't know. I recently heard about your terrible concrete.
1: Excuse me. That was the city's concrete.
0: Is it? But you had to fix it.
1: Well, yeah, because the city's too cheap to fix the damn sidewalk. Oh. So,
0: I'm riding you up. Got to get it done.
2: I wonder, Sky would get a citation for two different things, though. Her loud barking dogs that don't shut up. I call about that.
0: Ooh, and interesting.
2: And that guy that lives there that won't stop smoking pot in the backyard.
0: Oh.
1: Okay. That one right there could be an issue, but I don't know if that's in the HOA rules or not.
0: I'm sure it is.
1: No smoking pot. I don't know. This is California.
2: Just go inside.
1: Go inside.
2: Yeah.
1: I don't know. Then the house will smell. We don't need that.
0: Well, one guy was in an HOA, got a violation, and is weirdly confused by it. He posted about it. It's gone viral because of how strange this violation is.
1: Yeah, he took a video, posted it, showed the letter because he can't wrap his head around it because his violation is that his front lawn is too perfect.
0: Wait.
1: Huh? Too perfect.
0: Isn't that the goal?
3: What?
1: So
0: if you're in an HOA?
1: So this guy is one of those guys who's like obsessed with his lawn.
0: I respect it. It's not me.
1: Lawn.
0: I respect it, though. Sometimes I'll drive by a perfect lawn and go, damn.
3: Mm-hmm.
0: But I'm old now, so I can. But I appreciate a nice lawn.
1: Yeah. Totally.
0: I'll just be like, damn.
1: Yeah.
0: What kind of grass is that?
3: Right.
0: What do we got here?
1: How's it get so green?
0: I water mine and it doesn't look like that.
3: How often are they watering? How does it stay like
0: that? Is it the angle of where the sun is? Like,
3: maybe.
0: What's going on with this lawn? How is it so perfect?
3: Good soil.
0: I don't know.
1: Yeah. And how's it cut so perfect? Like evenly? Like
0: it's incredible.
1: Like, I mean, just so perfect.
0: You out there with tweezers?
1: Yeah. Well, that's this guy's issue. It's all about how his lawn is cut too perfect.
2: Too perfect?
1: The violation notice he got says that he has violated the rule that shows that his quality is beyond reasonable for the neighborhood expectations and does not fit with the rest of the neighborhood.
0: That's insane.
3: So the rest of the people can't keep their lawn that nice, so they don't match.
1: Right. And not that the other lawns are bad by any means, because everybody needs to keep their lawn nice in this HOA neighborhood. But this guy does it every week and maintains it so good that you can actually see the lawn striping, when you
0: like at a baseball game,
1: or when you vacuum your rug, and some people love seeing those lines. That's how this dude is with his lawn.
0: Great.
1: So it is perfect. It is straight. It is visible.
0: I'm envious, but that doesn't mean that he's too good.
1: The letter says your lawn striping is visible from an excessive distance. The striping pattern appears professionally maintained, and neighboring lawns are adversely affected by comparison.
4: What?
0: Dude.
1: So basically, they're telling him that he now must only mow his lawn max every other weekend.
0: Could you imagine?
2: Yeah,
1: and when
2: crazy.
1: He does,
0: this is America,
1: mow,
0: right?
2: Stuff you get if you live in an HOA.
0: It's crazy.
2: I'll never live at an HOA.
0: It's it no sucks. Sense.
1: And when you do mow, he must mow in random directions.
4: What?
1: And cannot mow so uniform.
0: I don't. I guess I don't own this lawn. Like, that's crazy.
2: Yeah.
1: Yeah.
0: I can't do what I want.
1: Yeah. So he posted it, and it went crazy viral, because, of course, people are like, yeah, if you have crazy weeds growing, if your whole front yard is dirt, you know, these
0: That's from
1: are,
0: being bad. Oh, that's are, a shot at Emily.
1: Hey, I'm just saying. These Whoa. Are regular HOA.
3: My wheels are turning now. I want to go to my neighbors and write citations on their saying their
2: good.
3: Yard looks too good.
0: It's too nice.
1: Tone it down
0: it's
1: a little
0: too
1: bit,
0: nice.
1: Yeah. Martha. Yeah, well, when they polled people, the majority of people would prefer to live in a neighborhood without an HOA, with only about 15% of Americans preferring to be ruled under an HOA.
0: So you would want to be in an HOA?
1: It's tough.
2: Remember that time that she had that pod in front of her house for like a year?
1: It wasn't a year. It was my neighbor like that had one out there.
3: Construction was going on for
2: Most
3: like two.
2: Most of Skye's issues with her neighbors are because of her.
1: What do you
2: so
1: mean?
2: She would be a nightmare as an HOA.
1: That's not true.
2: The HOA would always be on top of her.
1: No.
2: Like the hedges are too high.
0: She
2: gotta cut them.
0: She says no.
1: Yeah. I would like to be in a half HOA. You know what I mean?
0: Well, sorry, everybody else but you.
2: Yeah, exactly.
0: Yeah, that's not how it works, Skye.
1: No, one
0: works,
1: where man. The rules are like reasonable, so everybody keeps their stuff nice, but things like this go way too far, like are way too much. You know what I mean? Like, yes, do I want all the decorations down by January 1st? Yes, I do.
0: But that's Skye's way.
1: Yeah.
0: I don't.
1: Well,
0: so, like, why is it your way and not my way?
1: Well, then you don't move into my HOA, bro. Stay in your own neighborhood.
0: Okay. I don't. It's Skye's way. That's way. She would want an HOA as long as she runs it.
2: She'd have a neighborhood. It'd be Skye away.
1: Hell yeah, bro.
0: Nobody wants to live.
2: Nobody wants.
0: Nobody wants
2: to live. Her husband and her daughter. Yeah. Skye away.
0: Coming up on Monday, we're going to play our version of the newlywed game. It's the newly show game. Plus, Thor says he's put his foot down about something.
1: Oh,
0: here we go again.
1: Okay.
0: Here we go again.
2: No, you guys won't believe this.
0: Yeah. Now, he has to do with the new baby on the way. We're going to see what he says he wants the final say on, all on Monday.
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I just saw an interview with Green Day. It was on BuzzFeed. It was the band with puppies. Now that's brilliant. That's how you get people to watch. It's Booker. I need puppies on the show to get people to listen. 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

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Guns N' Roses up in a few. Axl Rose has been struggling with TMJ. I've had my own mouth problems. I got a tooth extracted, 2.5 weeks ago. I'm just now starting to feel normal again. I feel like I've had a lisp for about 2 weeks. It's driving me crazy. I had something called dry socket. Boy, that sucked. 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

Yellow Ledbetter. That was an unreleased Pearl Jam track that just kind of found its way into the ether, as was Black. Black is all of a sudden like one of the biggest songs in rock radio. Again, the youngins, if you will, they found it on TikTok, and they've been playing it so much, they're running it up the rock charts, which is kind of interesting. 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

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Remember the movie 10 Things I Hate About You? Me neither. I never saw it. But it's getting a Broadway reboot. Carly Rae Jepsen will star in it. You want to take a trip to New York to see that? I don't.

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Chargers had the Niners last night. Preseason football. I don't even know who won. Like it matters. Jets Steelers tonight. Jags Panthers. Broncos Packers. Football season's coming. I can smell it. It's Rock 105.3. This world.

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Jonathan Davis of Corn has a pet line. It's called Freak on a Leash. It was for dogs. Now they've expanded to cats, and 10% of the proceeds go to pet organizations. He's rich. Couldn't he like up at the 50%? Come on, Jonathan. You're killing us here. Corn is on Rock 105.3.

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Big hour. That is, if you're a My Chemical Romance fan, you're going to get some tickets here, 30 minutes from right now, 30, 35 minutes, maybe 40. It depends on if I remember or not. You'll get them before 1, I can promise you that. Linkin Park, while we wait together on Rock 105.3.

We played Muse a couple back. Chance to see Muse. They're part of the iHeartRadio Music Festival over in Las Vegas. We're going to get you a trip over with $1,000 right after 1 o'clock. All right? Stick around for that. And also the Mike Chem tickets coming up. Boom! Friday! San Diego Zone, POD on Rock 105.3.

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My Chemical Romance, Petco Park, your tickets. After this, Rock 105.3. Good luck.

0: 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Are you okay with that?
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1: 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Never made

Oh, I don't want to hear your whining. You didn't win the My Chem tickets. Big deal. Another chance to win 3 o'clock hour with Teresa today. Also, Jamie with the final set tonight, 7 o'clock here on Rock 105.3. The world is-

No one's ever going to accuse us of playing two wimpy songs back to back. Rage and Never Tell now with Sleep Theory. And a chance at a grand after this song, by the way, and a trip over to Vegas for the iHeartRadio Music Festival. 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
0: That's festival to 200-200.

The bell rings for the Padres playing the Twins. I think the Twins stink, right? I'm not really up on my American League Baseball, like who's good and who's not. I mean, the best record in the league is the Tampa Bay Rays. And I think their payroll is like Manny Machado's payroll. You know? So who can figure? Twins, hopefully the Padres take them. We'll keep this wild card chase alive all this weekend. 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
1: San Diego's

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nothing sweeter than saying adios on a Friday. It's Booker. We'll get back together Monday after the show. Teresa in next. You guys have a wonderful weekend. Rock 105.3 is on.

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I am reading about the best collab ever. I'll share in three songs. Ugh, I absolutely love this. I'm Teresa. We are Rock 105.3, San Diego's Rock Station. Let's get into our time today because we got a lot to do.

You know, never in my adult life did I ever think about having a loaded Pop-Tart, but we can kind of get one now. BuzzBallz and Pop-Tart are collabing. And I know guys don't drink the BuzzBallz as much as women or college kids do. It's like the tennis ball-shaped can of alcohol. So there's going to be two flavors, Frosted S'mores and Frosted Brown Sugar Cinnamon. That's awesome. It's coming soon. I mean, like, instead of, you know, breakfast, just drink a BuzzBallz. We are Rock 105.3. No, is that not a good idea?

Padres coming into the weekend with a one-game lead over the D-backs in the race for the final National League playoff spot. So they're home tonight, 6:40 first pitch. If you want to get into something later, that could be it. 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

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Honestly, we're about to be commercial free at 3, then at 3:45. My last pair of My Chemical Romance baby metal tickets hopefully will go in your pocket.

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It's one of the best parts of the workday, being commercial free at 3, and the formula is good. Muse, Incubus. I want to do AC/DC, and then, of course, this hour, you got My Chemical Romance, tickets to win. 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
0: Cheetos, they're coming out with this new hot heat puff snack. And I said, it sounds weird. 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I would treat it like the flu. It's weird. It's Rockin' Tours, commercial free at 3. I'm Teresa. 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

Rock 105.3 about to send you to Vegas. I got a keyword after five. I mean, Snoop Dogg, Goo Goo Dolls, Weezer, all these great artists, BTS. I mean, Muse, these guys will be there. I cannot wait to hook it up.

I like to call this the ultimate unicorn moment show. My Chemical Romance and Baby Metal together. I mean, do you want to go? I got your tickets after AC/DC here. Get ready and good luck. 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

We're commercial free at 3. I'm just interrupting to let you know, coming up after 4, I got to talk about the GTA leak. And I got a lot of events going on around town this weekend that you might want to jump up into. It's the new Foo Fighters now. What'd I say? Foo Fighters. Here's Window. Happy Friday. I've not been drinking. I swear I have not had any Buzz Balls. The Pop-Tart flavor hasn't come out yet. 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

The drama behind GTA 6. You knew it was coming. Hang on, I'll explain it all in three songs. Right now, it's falling in reverse. Here's Bad Guy. I'm Teresa Rockface with you on a Friday. We are Rock 105.3.

Happy Friday. We are Rock 105.3. I'm looking at this GTA 6 story. Did you see a leak? Have you seen maps dropped anywhere? I'm an adult that plays GTA, okay? A group called CyberLeak apparently have dropped some stuff. They're threatening to give out spoilers. They're protesting digital pre-orders and paid single-player content. 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Just drop the whole game already. 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

Every time I hear Story of My Life, I want to watch the movie Orange County. If you haven't seen that movie in a minute, watch it this weekend. Rest in peace, Catherine O'Hara. Oh, that movie's so good. It's Sublime, Stick Figure. We are Rock 105.3. Happy Friday. Wow.

Don't forget, this weekend is the 20th annual Supergirl Surf Fest, Oceanside Pier, and it's free. It's tomorrow and it's Sunday. It's free. There's a lot of people that will be there, though. So if you go, make sure you get there early and, you know, take pics. Tag us in it, at SD Rock 105.3. We want to live vicariously through you.